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1: Be not working hard. 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
6: Hi, I'm Lucy Knight. The Prime Minister has delivered an address to the United Nations as he wraps up his week-long visit in New York City. Anthony Albanese has urged world leaders to band together on international conflicts, climate change and AI.
7: We can seize and share and shape the opportunities this moment holds in the interests of our citizens. But we can only do it together. From the very first days of this forum, Australia has always known that.
6: Regional communities across Australia are copping the brunt of the latest fuel price spikes. That's according to a leading strategic specialist, Andrew Henderson, who says people living in the regions have to travel more and further for basic tasks, and that the bulk of Australia's fuel storage is around the coastline. There's fears David Jones could be on the brink of collapse. It comes as the retail giant makes moves towards insolvency amid rising business costs. CEO of Australian Industry Group, Inez Willocks, telling Nine, retail across Australia is under enormous pressure.
8: We're seeing insolvencies at record levels, and retail is leading the pack on that front. So this is where we're seeing the rubber hit the road with cost of living crisis, you know, cost of doing business crisis.
6: And Macklemore has announced a Free Palestine tour in the wake of being dropped from Ed Sheeran's tour after his pro-Palestinian onstage comments. The American rapper will tour Dublin, Paris and London next month, with US dates set to be added.
0: Sharky Sports Bar, your front row seat to live sport.
6: In sport, the Lions go into tomorrow's AFL Grand Final with Lachie Neale after a dramatic appeals hearing last night, with his one-match ban for striking dropped. Lachie's dad, Robbie, has opened up to Seven, saying his son was gutted with the prospect of missing the decider.
9: This is what you play for. He's, you know, he's had a pretty good year and played 26 games, and that's all to build into hopefully history with a three-peat.
6: And a huge crowd is expected in Townsville tonight as the Socceroos take on Brazil in a friendly.
0: Nothing but the best for you on Magic. 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
12: On the eastern Eyre Peninsula, partly cloudy one today with a medium chance of showers in the south and a slight chance elsewhere with a chance of a thunderstorm as well, with some southeast to southwesterly winds 15 to 20 kilometres per hour. Tending northeast to southeasterly this afternoon, then tending south to southeasterly 15 to 25 kilometres per hour this evening. Top temperatures in Cleve 26, Kimber with a top of 29. On the lower Eyre Peninsula, a cloudy one with a medium chance of showers becoming less likely throughout the day, with a chance of a thunderstorm as well.

0: Deanna Spyro on Magic 89.9 EP's Hit Music Station. It's Jazz with you for this Friday, 25th of September, and I am excited. The weekend is almost here. And as much as I love watching my kids do what they love, my weekends are usually a whirlwind of sport, especially with one racing motocross. He's got me clocking up the kilometres, that's for sure. So a sport-free weekend is sounding pretty good right about now, and I'm sure there's some other parents out there who agree. But let's get into it. Coming up, I've got more of the hits you love, local updates from around the Eyre Peninsula, and a couple of chances for you to score some fantastic prizes. 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

0: Magic 89.9, the EP's hit music station. It's Jazz with you this morning. And all week I've been telling you about a Facebook competition with our good friends at Glen Forest Tourist Park. And wow, what a response. Over 300 comments, which made picking a winner no easy task. But congratulations to Anita Bockelberg. You've scored yourself a school holiday adventure pack that includes, I believe, a family pass to Glen Forest Tourist Park, two rounds of putt-putt, and two entries into the maze. A perfect little school holiday adventure there for you. Thanks again to everyone that entered, and don't forget to keep an eye on our Facebook page, our Magic 89.9, because we've always got great prizes up for grabs. More of your favourite hits are on the way right here on Magic 89.9.
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0: That was Bon Jovi on Magic 89.9, EP's hit music station. 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
8: Hi, I'm Lucy Knight. Anthony Albanese has made his pitch for Australia's seat on the United Nations Security Council during his speech at the General Assembly. Should Australia's bid be successful, the PM says Australia will listen with respect and protect what matters most while working to prevent crises, resolve conflicts and protect civilians. He also used his speech to call for more safeguards around artificial intelligence and urged world leaders to band together on international conflicts. The streets of Melbourne are buzzing amid the massive AFL Grand Final parade. Players and officials from both teams will sit in open-topped cars for the spectacle before both captains will wrestle the Premiership Cup, adorned with their team colours. One of the big four banks is slashing jobs amid a major restructure of its tech teams. 400 jobs at ANZ are reportedly being impacted within its New Zealand operations, including 100 redundancies. companies. It comes as a broader trend emerges of companies slashing IT roles, including at Commonwealth Bank and Kmart. There are fresh calls to overhaul the way we're taxed at the petrol bowser. It comes as the NRMA estimates households are paying more than $40 in tax every time they fill up their family's SUV. And given EV drivers don't pay the fuel excise, the motoring group says it might be time for a fairer road user charge for all motorists.
1: And Vol Hallett Place, best takeaway curries in town. Phone orders and takeaway.
8: In sport, Lions coach Chris Fagan admits it's very good news Lachie Neale will be playing in tomorrow night's AFL Grand Final. Neale was cleared by the appeals board last night with his one-match ban overturned.
4: Good for Lachie, good for footy, I reckon. But we were pretty much ready for him not to be playing, I must admit.
8: And in the NRL, the Dolphins go head-to-head with the Roosters tonight at Suncorp for a spot in the grand final. And then the Panthers take on the Knights on Sunday afternoon.
1: He's got your tunes, laughs, and just enough chaos to kickstart your day. 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
2: Tuano Bay, next high tide, 2.39 this afternoon, 1.61 metres. Next low tonight at 9 past 9, 0.39 of a metre. Tummy Bay, next to high tide at 1.57 this afternoon, 1.64 metres. Next low tonight at 26 past 8, 0.37 of a metre. Sheringa Beach, next high tide, 18 past 12 this afternoon, 1.28 metres. Next low tonight at 20 past 6, 0.14 of a metre. Finally, in Port Lincoln, next high tide, 1.39 this afternoon, 1.46 metres. Next low tonight at 8 o'clock, 0.27 of a metre.
1: 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Weather Watch. Weather Watch.
2: On the eastern Eyre Peninsula, a partly cloudy one today with a medium chance of showers in the south and a slight chance elsewhere with a chance of a thunderstorm as well with some southeast to southwesterly winds, 15 to 20 kilometres per hour. Tending northeast to southeasterly this afternoon, then tending south to southeasterly, 15 to 25 kilometres per hour this evening. Top temperatures in Cleve, 26, Kimber with a top of 29. On the lower Eyre Peninsula, a cloudy one with a medium chance of showers becoming less likely throughout the day, with a chance of a thunderstorm as well, with some south to southeasterly winds, 15 to 25 kilometres per hour, becoming light in the evening. Top temperatures in Coffin Bay, 23, Cummins, 24, and Port Lincoln with a top today at 20. For all the latest weather, go to magic89.9.com.au.
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0: That was Miley with her new one on Magic 89.9 EP's Hit Music Station. 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
5: Hey there, I'm Alana Riley. The Prime Minister has used his speech at the United Nations General Assembly today to call for new guardrails for artificial intelligence. Anthony Albanese mentioned the recent hack on Australia's Medicare portal by an OpenAI agent as he called for more action, the PM labelling the breach unacceptable.
6: And it is why Australia has been leading the way in establishing Australian standards for AI, standards to ensure that AI will work and deliver for people, not the other way around.
5: Pressure is growing on Canberra to rethink fuel taxes, with experts saying drivers are being stung by a tax on a tax every time they fill up. The NRMA is among those calling for a major overhaul, arguing the current system unfairly hits people in the outer suburbs who rely on their cars the most. In other news, there are concerns about a rise in domestic violence across Australia ahead of tomorrow's AFL Grand Final and the NRL Finals. DV Support Services are bracing for an influx of calls. If If you or someone you know needs help, you can contact 1-800-RESPECT. Overseas, Macklemore has announced a Free Palestine tour in the wake of being dropped from Ed Sheeran's tour after his pro-Palestinian onstage comments. The American rapper will tour Dublin, Paris and London next month, with US dates set to be added. And there are fears David Jones could be on the brink of collapse as the retail giant makes moves towards insolvency amid rising business costs.
1: Sharky Sports Bar, your front row seat to live sport.
5: In sport, thousands of AFL fans have flooded Melbourne Park for this year's grand final parade today ahead of tomorrow's decider. Dockers coach Justin Longmuir says the team is primed for tomorrow's clash against Brisbane at the MCG.
7: This hasn't been a flash in the pan. It hasn't been, we've got on a good streak and landed in the grand final. 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
9: On West Coast waters, south to southeasterly winds below 10 knots, increasing to 10 to 15 knots this afternoon. Seas around 1 metre, the swell southwesterly 1.5 metres. Central Coast waters, south to southwesterly winds below 10 knots, tending south to southeasterly 10 to 15 knots this afternoon. Seas below the swell southwesterly 1.5 metres. Increasing to 1.5 to 2 metres during the afternoon. Finally, on Spencer Gulf waters, south to southwesterly winds to 10 to 15 knots, tending south to southeasterly this evening, with seas around 1 metre. The swell south to southwesterly below 1 metre, increasing to around 1 metre south of Cowtowala Road.
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9: On the eastern Eyre Peninsula, partly cloudy one today with a medium chance of showers in the south and a slight chance elsewhere with a chance of a thunderstorm as well, with some southeast to southwesterly winds 15 to 20 kilometres per hour, tending northeast to southeasterly this afternoon, then tending south to southeasterly 15 to 25 kilometres per hour this evening. Top temperatures in Cleve 26, Kimber with a top of 29. On the lower Eyre Peninsula, a cloudy one with a medium chance of showers becoming less likely throughout the day, with a chance of a thunderstorm as well, with some south to southeasterly winds 15 to 25 kilometres per hour becoming light in the evening. Top temperatures in Coffin Bay 23, Cummins 24, and Port Lincoln with a top today at 20. For all the latest weather, go to magic89.9.com.au.
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There's 8 cards to be given away, so get your name in that draw. 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

0: 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That was Magic's throwback lunch, thanks to McDonald's Port Lincoln. Speaking of Maccas, we currently have a post on the Magic 89.9 Facebook page asking for your predictions for this weekend's grand final. We want to know who you think will pick up that Premiership Cup and by how much. You could score yourself a $25 voucher to spend at Maccas Port Lincoln. Don't go anywhere. Coming up shortly, we've got Stella Lefty just around the corner.
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0: 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They're celebrating 5 years of the Healing Circles, which is a part of the alcohol and other drugs program. So you can join the celebration at White Park next to Community House from 10 till 2 p.m. Current and former Healing Circle clients are welcome, and anyone interested in joining the program can meet the beautiful team. For more info, you can head to our community calendar at magic89.9.com.au. 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

0: NXS on Magic 89.9. It's Jazz, and that's it from me. I've had a blast this week, and I hope I've made your week a little bit brighter. Brett will be back on Monday after a very well-deserved break. But coming up next, Ray is ready to take over, and he'll be revealing today's Lucky Fiver serial number. So check those notes, check those wallets and glove boxes, because you never know when your number might pop up. 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
14: Hello, I'm Monique Crichton. We've had a reminder of the dangers faced by those on the Thin Blue Line. A 20-year-old female police officer in New South Wales has died in a crash in Sydney's Inner West overnight. Her male colleague, who was driving, has been hospitalised as a critical incident investigation gets underway. Deputy Police Commissioner David Hudson says the marked car was travelling under lights and sirens at the time of the smash in Redfern.
15: There was a report that a vehicle was being stolen at Glebe.
7: The actual circumstances of the collision are not known at this time, and I don't want to preempt what the crash investigation might find.
14: The PM's been on the world stage in New York, Anthony Albanese, pitching Australia's case for a seat on the United Nations Security Council. Domestic violence services are preparing for a spike in incidents ahead of tomorrow's AFL Grand Final and the NRL Finals. Victoria Police reported a 5% spike in family violence during last year's decider, with 315 reported cases, while back in 2019 there was a 20% spike. If you or someone you know needs help, contact 1-800-RESPECT. US President Donald Trump is hosting his Chinese counterpart at the White House. Amazon's Jeff Bezos also among the guests attending the dinner for Xi Jinping, who is currently on a three-day state visit in the US. And the future of one of the country's biggest retailers is in doubt amid rising business costs. It's been revealed David Jones is making moves towards insolvency.
1: Ampol Hallett Place. Best takeaway curries in town. Phone orders and takeaway.
14: In sport, Brisbane coach Chris Fagan says he's relieved that Lachie Neale can play in tomorrow's grand final against Fremantle. The one-match suspension for striking dismissed by the appeals board. Fagan admits he'd been anxious.
9: It was a bit like last year. You know, we didn't know he was going to play last year until the day before the game when he got through a fitness test. So sort of history repeating itself just in a different way.
14: And a sellout crowd's expected at Suncorp tonight for the opening NRL prelim final between the Dolphins and the Roosters. That's the latest in news and sport.
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15: Across the West Coast and Eyre Peninsula this afternoon, partly cloudy to cloudy with showers easing, but still the chance of a thunderstorm. South to southeasterly winds freshening during the afternoon with tops generally in the low to mid-20s.
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0: That's Magic 89.9, EP's hit music station, and that's Dasha with a memo. Ray Clark here. Hello. 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We're going to slip back to the 80s with Ganga Jang right after these.
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1: Okay, $245 is where the jackpot's up to. 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It's DE08566981. Did you get it? DE08566981. 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

0: 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That's George Ezra with the shotgun. I've got something from Harry Styles coming up for you in just a moment. And just a reminder that our Magic's Lucky Fiver is once again out on the Eyre Peninsula. And it's up to $245. 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

0: 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We are getting close to 2 o'clock, which means national news and sport on the way for you shortly in the next hour. Some good music lined up for you.
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0: 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And we'll zip back to the 80s. Going to play some Prince for you too. That's all coming up after 2 right here at Magic 89.9.
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13: Hello, I'm Monique Crichton. Well, AFL Grand Final fever has taken over the streets of Melbourne. Dockers and Lions fans soaking up the atmosphere at this morning's parade ahead of tomorrow's decider at the G. A purple wave crashing into the city as Fremantle supporters anticipate the club's first ever flag. This fan telling Nine they've driven over.
14: Yeah, very happy. We've got to see Kylie as well. Got a few fans in the family.
13: While Brisbane's Lachie Neale says he's focused on tomorrow's game after being cleared of suspension and now able to play, the 33-year-old had his one-match ban for striking overturned by the appeals board.
10: No, I just want to play my part and win on Saturday. Difficult challenge against Freo, but hopefully we can do it.
13: The team's now taking part in final training at the MCG. The death of a young police constable in a crash in New South Wales has sent shockwaves through the force. The 20-year-old died when the marked car being driven by her male colleague hit a tree in Sydney. New South Wales Premier Chris Minns has reacted to the update.
12: I am devastated for her mother and father. I'm devastated for her partner. I'm devastated for the policing community in New South Wales that will be hurting.
13: And a 76-year-old man shot during a Trump rally assassination attempt in 2024 has died. He was wounded when gunman Thomas Crooks opened fire at a rally in Pennsylvania. The US president has paid tribute, calling him a true American patriot.
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13: In sports, Sam Walker will line up for the Roosters tonight against the Dolphins in Brisbane. It's just a month since he had ankle surgery. Newcastle and Penrith face off in the other NRL prelim on Sunday. South Africa has taken a 1-0 lead in the one-day cricket series against Australia, chasing 298 for victory. We could only manage 230. And Mercedes driver George Russell has been fastest in both F1 practices for the Azerbaijan Grand Prix. That's the latest in news and sports.
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0: Across the West Coast and Eyre Peninsula this afternoon, partly cloudy to cloudy with showers easing, but still the chance of a thunderstorm. South to southeasterly winds freshening during the afternoon with tops generally in the low to mid-20s.
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0: It's Michelle Branch teaming up with the New Radicals. 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

0: Must confess to being a bit of a Bruno Mars fan, and I do like that song, On My Soul, at Magic 89.9, EP's hit music station. It's Ray here in for Katie Wright Dynamite, who's taking another day off. So you got me until 5, and then Will and Woody will be in to keep you company. Got something from Toto coming up in just a moment.
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0: It's Liar and Jelly Roll, the Magic 89.9, EP's hit of music station. We'll get closer to 3 o'clock. National news and sport on the way for you shortly in the next hour. Got to roll out something from the Tempest City for you. Also, Miley. 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
9: Hello, I'm Monique Crichton. Well, it'll be a grey day across Victoria tomorrow with fairly low temperatures, just 16 degrees in Melbourne for the AFL Grand Final at the G. Angus Hines from the Bureau says most of the rest of the country will be clear.
13: Really warm through New South Wales and southern Queensland. A few showers about the Queensland coast and southerly winds really knock the temperatures down in Tasmania.
9: The PM has delivered an address to the United Nations as he wraps up his week-long visit to New York. Anthony Albanese urging world leaders to band together on international conflicts, climate change and AI.
17: We can seize and share and shape the opportunities this moment holds in the interests of our citizens. But we can only do it together. From the very first days of this forum, Australia has always known that.
9: Authorities in South Australia are dealing with a measles outbreak. Four students at a high school in Adelaide South falling ill on the eve of school holidays there. One young person had come back from overseas and spread it to three others. A list of potential exposure sites is being circulated. And Angelina Jolie's finally sold her sprawling LA property for nearly $25 million, $5 million less than when it first listed. The Oscar winner bought the historic mansion in the wake of her split from Brad Pitt. Now, nearly a decade later, she's cashing out, fueling fresh speculation she's getting ready to leave LA behind for good.
1: Ampol Hallett Place. Best takeaway curries in town. Phone orders and takeaway.
9: In sport, Fremantle coach Justin Longmuir says the Dockers aren't fazed that Lachie Neale will take his place in tomorrow's grand final at the G. The appeals board dismissing the Brisbane Stars' one-match suspension for a gut punch, instead choosing to fine him.
18: We prepared for him. Well, we prepared for Brisbane's best, and he's clearly in their best. Hey, we prepared for their best team. And yeah, and even if he didn't play, we felt like just someone else would have had to step up.
9: And round two of the NBL continues in Brisbane tonight when the Bullets host the Hawks. That's the latest in news and sport.
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0: On Obey, first up, and a low tide, 9.09 this evening, 0.39 of a metre. High tide, 3 a.m. of 1.36 metres. For Tumby Bay, low tide, 8.26 this evening, 0.37 of a metre. And a high tide at 2.23 a.m. of 1.41 metres. Sheringa Beach, we have a low tide at 6.20 this evening of 0.14 of a metre. And a high tide at just after midnight, 17 past midnight. Midnight of 1 metre. And finally for Port Lincoln, we have a low tide, 8 o'clock this evening, 0.27 of a metre, and a high tide at 2 a.m. of 1.28 metres.
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0: Across the West Coast and Eyre Peninsula this afternoon, partly cloudy to cloudy with showers easing, but still the chance of a thunderstorm. South to southeasterly winds freshening during the afternoon with tops generally in the low to mid-20s.
1: Well, that was cool. Shall we do the music now? Magic 89.9. Okay.

0: It's Magic 89.9, EP's hit music station. There's Noah Kahan. That is The Great Divide. I've got music on the way shortly from the Jonas Brothers for you. Now, look, you can join the crew live from Port Lincoln Tires Open Day this Tuesday from 10 a.m. Yes, we are broadcasting live. So come on down, grab a free sausage sizzle or coffee, score some giveaways, have a chat with Brett and the team about what recent name changes mean for local customers. 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Now, if you're due for tyres, there's a 4-for-3 deal too on all passenger and SUV Toyo tyres. 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

0: 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It's Shaggy. It wasn't me. Magic 89.9, the EP's hit music station. Right this afternoon, in for Katie Wright Dynamite. I've got something from Amy Shark coming up in just a moment.
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0: 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Three doors down, that is Kryptonite, which is not really a problem unless, I guess, you're Superman. Coming up towards 4 o'clock, national news and sport on the way for you shortly. Next hour, some good music lined up, including... Yeah, roll out some Ed Sheeran for you. Josh Fawaz will get the hour started. He'll play that like a prayer for you. That's all coming up after four. Magic 89.9.
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9: Hello, I'm Monique Crichton. Well, another day, another data breach. This time, the trading platform Stake has been impacted. The Aussie-based investment app emailed customers today, revealing personal information like names, phone numbers and some tax details have been compromised. Stake says a third-party partner was hacked. Lions and Dockers fans have made the trek from the north and west, descending on Melbourne today for the grand final parade. Tens of thousands turning out proudly, showing off their club colours. Captains Alex Pearce and Josh Dunkley set a new record of the longest hold of the Premiership Cup, with Dunkley letting go last. This Lions supporter telling Nine he believes they can get the job done.
10: Been lucky enough to do it twice, so hopefully we get the third one on Saturday and we'll be very happy.
9: Meantime, the Weather Bureau's tweaked tomorrow's Melbourne forecast ever so slightly to be wet and just 16. But forecaster Jonathan Howe says it won't be as grim as it sounds.
11: The good news is that we are expecting the bulk of the rain to gradually clear up by the time we head to lunchtime. So kick off at 2:30, still a very light shower or two about, still quite cloudy and cool, but the bulk of the rainfall should have eased by then.
9: And less than 2 weeks after he was kicked off Ed Sheeran's tour, Macklemore's announced he'll be heading back out on the road, headlining a series of live shows to raise money for Palestine. The rapper's locked in gigs in Dublin, Paris and London next month, with US dates set to be added in the next week or so.
8: Ampol Hallett Place. Best takeaway curries in town. Phone orders and takeaway.
9: In sport, it's been revealed the so-called Pullman Five will be eligible to win the Swans Best and Fairest Award, but Isaac Heaney, Chad Warner, Nick Blakey, James Jordan and Riley Bice won't be attending the Bob Skilton Awards night on Thursday in Sydney at their own request. Adelaide's Jordan Butts is heading to the Western Bulldogs under free agency. The 26-year-old has been with the club for the past 8 seasons, playing 94 games for the Crows. And a huge crowd's expected in Townsville this evening with the Socceroos taking on Brazil in the first of 2 international friendlies. That's the latest in news and sport.
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12: Well, lower west coastal waters, winds south to southeasterly around 10 to 15 knots, seas around a metre, a swell southwesterly 1.5 to 2 metres. Central coastal waters, winds southeasterly 10 to 15 knots, seas below a metre, the swell southwesterly 1.5 to 2 metres. And Spencer Gulf coastal waters, winds south to southeasterly 10 to 15 knots, seas around a metre, the swell south to southwesterly below 1 metre, increasing to around 1 metre south of Cowal to Wallaroo.
8: 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Weather Watch.
12: Across the West Coast and Eyre Peninsula this afternoon, partly cloudy to cloudy with showers easing, but still the chance of a thunderstorm. South to southeasterly winds freshening during the afternoon with tops generally in the low to mid-20s.
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0: It's Magic 89.9, the EP's hit music station, the Bare Naked Ladies. It's all been done before. Just a nice way of saying there's nothing new, basically. Hey, coming up for you soon, I've got music on the way from the Kid Leroy. Hey, every morning, every weekday morning, I should say, around about 8.15, we open up the birthday book to let the Eyre Peninsula know who is celebrating a birthday. Now, you can get someone in there, you can get yourself in there, you can get someone else in there, that's okay. And a $20 Baker's Delight voucher could be yours. We give away one every day. So get onto that. All you got to do is get onto our website, the birthday book, and get the details in. It is that simple.
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0: Magic 89.9, EP's hit music station. Sabrina Carpenter there. That is Taste as we get closer to 5 o'clock. National news and sport on the way for you shortly. In the next hour, it's the Woodies. Will and Woody coming up for you. That's it for me. See ya.
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11: Hello, I'm Monique Crichton. Well, another day, another data breach. This time, the trading platform Stake has been impacted. The Aussie-based investment app emailed customers today, revealing personal information like names, phone numbers and some tax details have been compromised. Stake says a third-party partner was hacked. Lions and Dockers fans have made the trek from the north and west, descending on Melbourne today for the grand final parade. Tens of thousands turning out proudly, showing off their club colours. Captains Alex Pearce and Josh Dunkley set a new record of the longest hold of the Premiership Cup, with Dunkley letting go last. This Lions supporter telling Nine he believes they can get the job done.
12: Been lucky enough to do it twice, so hopefully we get the third one on Saturday and we'll be very happy.
11: Meantime, the Weather Bureau's tweaked tomorrow's Melbourne forecast ever so slightly to be wet and just 16. But forecaster Jonathan Howe says it won't be as grim as it sounds.
6: The good news is that we are expecting the bulk of the rain to gradually clear up by the time we head to lunchtime. So kick off at 2:30, still a very light shower or two about, still quite cloudy and cool, but the bulk of the rainfall should have eased by then.
11: And less than 2 weeks after he was kicked off Ed Sheeran's tour, Macklemore's announced he'll be heading back out on the road, headlining a series of live shows to raise money for Palestine. The rapper's locked in gigs in Dublin, Paris and London next month, with US dates set to be added in the next week or so.
1: Sharky Sports Bar, your front row seat to live sport.
11: In sport, it's been revealed the so-called Pullman Five will be eligible to win the Swans Best and Fairest Award, but Isaac Heaney, Chad Warner, Nick Blakey, James Jordan and Riley Bice won't be attending the Bob Skilton Awards night on Thursday in Sydney at their own request. Adelaide's Jordan Butts is heading to the Western Bulldogs under free agency. The 26-year-old has been with the club for the past 8 seasons, playing 94 games for the Crows. And a huge crowd's expected in Townsville this evening, with the Socceroos taking on Brazil in the first of 2 international friendlies. That's the latest in news and sport.
1: He's got your tunes, laughs, and just enough chaos to kickstart your day. 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
0: Across the West Coast and Eyre Peninsula this afternoon, partly cloudy to cloudy with showers easing, but still the chance of a thunderstorm. South to southeasterly winds freshening during the afternoon, with tops generally in the low to mid 20s.

0: It's Will and Woody for the drive home. Not today, though. We've driven ourselves home about a week ago. We're on a break. So whilst we're driving you home right now, we are currently just playing some of the best bits of the show over the course of the last 8 years at our time here. We have lost our jobs. That is true. But we're just on a little break now as we recover from that, lick our wounds, etc. And then we're going to come back and go out with a bang. In the meantime, though, Woods, just playing some of the best bits.
1: Bloody oath, what a treat for you. Keep it locked here for 2 hours with the boys. Here's a great song. Our best bits up next, Will and Woody. Brought to you by McDonald's.
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0: Yes, it is, Will and Woody. I hope you're having a wonderful drive home.
1: Friend of mine, Ange, good friend of ours, I once played tennis with her, and as she did a forehand, she passed wind. Oh, it happens. It happens. Anyway.
0: Put a bit of extra effort in. Really, it's good to see how serious she was taking the game.
1: No, I didn't say this, but someone referred to her as forehand fart, and that absolutely that took sucked. Off. So for years, yep. when we were, she was forehand fart.
0: I actually went to write her birthday card addressed to forehand fart before I...
1: She was in my phone as forehand fart.
0: Was she really?
1: And she saw it.
0: Well, whenever you played her, though, you were always watching out. Big shout out to the people on the text line. Sarah or Sarah said, we call my son Muffin Chops. Oh. We have since he was little, but now he's almost 13. He absolutely hates it. Yeah. Shannon said, when I was younger, I had a bladder problem. Therefore, I wore nappies and I had the nickname Huggy for ages. Yeah, that'll stick around. That's a bit of trauma there.
1: We've got a Huggy here at the station. Is that why he's called? Is that why he's called Huggy?
0: No. Well, actually, I don't know. We can ask him.
1: Joshy, you've got a nickname that you hate.
2: Yeah. So when I was, how you going, legend?
0: G'day, Joshy. How are you, mate? Good to hear from you.
2: Oh, fantastic. So when I was growing up, I would have been about 6 or 7. I used to ride around with my brother and his friends. We were in this little cool BMX thing. We thought we were top something, yeah. And everyone got their own nickname. There was Speed Jumper, and I got Try Hard, and I thought that was a great name until I grew up and realized, hold up.
0: Oh no.
1: Try Hard.
0: Was that because you rode a tricycle or just?
2: No, it's just because they were like, you try hard, but you can't do it, so we're just going to call you Try Hard. Oh, I was like, yeah, no, that sounds awesome.
0: God, that's so endearing. That's so rough. There's nothing worse than realizing that you were getting picked on and you don't realize you were getting picked on.
1: Yes. Shocking moment.
0: That's real.
1: Shocking moment.
0: I brought up the T word a couple of times, but that's real small T trauma stuff right there. For nicknames you hate, Alex has said, my mate's new nickname is Diesel. And everyone in the office, 30 plus, people call him that because he mistakenly put diesel in a petrol ute.
1: That stings. That really stings.
0: That ruins the car, I think.
1: Is that right? Can't come back from that.
0: Can't come back from that. I think we've got some audio here before I go to Kelly. Well, look, I think probably the best nickname that anyone's ever got. Mm-hmm. Called this show a little while ago.
3: In high school in year 12, there was a rumor going around that I took 3 poos a day. One day I was at a party and one of the guys I wanted to get with came up to me and I got excited thinking he wanted to talk to me.
0: Great,
3: He came up to me and he said, are you the girl that takes 3 shits a day?
1: God, we loved that, didn't we? That is still, that's as good as it gets, though.
0: Finish off. That's really good. Gear. We've got a Kelly nickname you hate.
4: Oh, hi. I used to get a nickname. I still get it occasionally called Special K.
1: Because of the cereal, Kelly?
0: Because her name's Kelly.
4: Yeah, because of the cereal, and I was only 5'1" and only 49 kilos, and I used to manage Foot Locker, and I used to just be extremely hyperactive, so they thought there was something pretty special about me.
1: Right, you're Special K. Wow. Oh, because you're
0: what
1: special.
0: What is going on there?
1: There's a lot happening there, Kelly.
0: Is you're 5 foot, you're running foot. What was it?
1: Footlocker. She's in Footlocker. She's running around and everyone thinks she's special. So you're Special K. That's good stuff.
0: I love that. Hey, another text to you. Someone's texting. I'm not sure if this is you, Annalise, but there's an Annalise that's texting.
5: No, not me.
0: Are you sure about that?
5: No, I'm sure.
0: Okay, if that's something you'd say. My name is Annalise and my nickname came from when I went bowling as a 6-year-old child, and back then you can only have 5 letters on the screen, and if you put 2 and 2 together, my nick...
1: Benny's trumped.
0: Name was Annalise.
1: How do you write your name when you go bowling?
5: I write Annalise. Oh.
0: Does that happen to you when you go bowling?
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0: Will and Woody, can you hear it?
1: I'm going to say that's a soft drink.
2: Can you hear it?
3: It's a beer.
2: Can you hear it?
4: Yeah.
2: Darcy, no, Darcy, no, Darcy, no!
5: All righty, playing first up, we've got Karen here. Hello. Or when I say Karen, I mean Patricia.
6: Yep, I'm here.
5: G'day, Patricia. How are you?
6: Bloody good. How are you?
5: I'm bloody outstanding, Patricia. I'm bloody outstanding. So beer or soft drink?
6: Yes, you are.
5: Yeah, I'm always pumped, Patricia, especially on a Friday. Now, here we go. First, can. Let's just do it, Patricia.
6: Beer.
5: Sorry,
0: see you, Patrish.
6: Oh, no.
0: Sorry, Patrish.
5: Crisp soft drink there, Patrish. Let's go to Karen here. Karen, should we roll straight into the next can?
6: Oh, yes, please.
5: Righto.
6: Beer.
5: Yes. Boom.
0: Well done, Kaz.
5: A lot of confidence. There's confidence there, Kaz.
0: Kaz is cold hard killer, isn't she? Bang.
5: Do you listen to this a lot in the car, Kaz?
6: I do, and I just heard a few open here. So,
0: oh, very good, Karen.
5: Which you haven't had a drink of yet, because we're on radio and we've got codes to stick
6: That's
5: to.
6: That's exactly right.
5: Nice, yep. Karen. Let's go for can two.
6: Beer.
0: Yes, Kaz.
5: Oh, no, sorry, I didn't say it. Sorry, Karen. Sorry. Even that got Will
0: maybe
5: as
0: I've
5: well.
0: Had, maybe I've had a couple. No, I haven't, Will and that's well. A joke.
5: Sorry, that was Coca-Cola there, Karen. Let's go to Natasha here.
7: Hello.
0: Are you handing those out to people?
5: Those drinks?
0: Cans.
5: Well, not yet. I'll wait till the song.
0: Sexy Dars has already had a couple of beers. I see him putting them down.
5: He's keen, but let's, you know, we'll do the
0: what
5: radio.
0: What have you got in your hand there? You poured yourself a drink.
5: Got a little Coca-Cola. Natasha. Oh. You want a can?
0: Don't mind if you do.
7: I'll have a can of anything. Yeah, maybe.
5: Yeah. Here it is.
0: What is going on?
5: Everyone's had a couple.
0: What is this? Is this Are You Drunk Fridays? What's happening?
8: This is not that.
0: Okay, just checking.
8: The boss is listening.
5: Okay. Sorry, Natasha. Here it is.
7: Soft drink.
5: No, that was a beer. That was a beer, Natasha.
0: Good on you, Natasha.
5: I might have a water, I reckon, or a coffee. Okay, let's go to Sienna here.
0: What is going on?
5: Sienna, you want to play?
9: Yeah, I'm ready to play, yeah.
5: Okay, I'll give you one, then we've got to go to a song, okay? Here it is.
9: Soft drink?
5: Let's go to a song, Sienna. Let's go to a song.
0: You've got it, Sienna. Well done.
5: Oh, come on, Will.
0: You got one. Well done.
5: The theatre, man. The theatre.
0: There's still the theatre. We've got a great player. Stick around. She's got one.
5: Everyone wanted to find out. Oh, has she got one again?
0: Hope you're having a great drive home. It's Will and Woody.
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0: First can, well done. You had the nerves of the song. How are we feeling?
1: Thank you. Yeah, I'm feeling good, feeling good.
0: Okay, all right, here we go. Can number two for you.
1: Beer.
0: There you go, Sienna, and there you go,
2: Ron. Good for you, Sienna. What's on for the weekend, my friend?
1: Nothing much. I'm just hoping for good weather, but it's raining.
2: Where do you live?
1: I live in Norellen.
2: Yeah,
0: gorgeous,
2: right.
0: Gorgeous spot.
2: Beautiful.
0: Gorgeous spot.
2: Beautiful. Strange time of the year to hope for good weather.
1: I know, but you know, you can only hope.
0: That's exactly right. It's all you can do. It's all you
2: let's
0: can
2: go count three, I reckon. I mean, this is as good as that is.
1: Soft drink?
0: Yeah, it is, Sienna.
2: Sienna.
0: Look, you make your own weather, Sienna.
2: Weather chat with listeners could be a bit of a segment.
0: I love it. Will and Woody do weather. I've been pitching it for weeks. I've been pitching
2: weather chat.
0: Woody's weather.
2: Just your weather chat.
0: That's awesome.
2: You've got to have good weather chat to make it in this world.
0: Oh, yeah, absolutely.
1: That's
0: right. And your weather talk, can I just say, Sienna, is unbelievable. Let's go for can four for you, though. Sienna, weather chat to one side. Why are your ears so good?
1: Because I listen every Friday. It's my drive home.
0: Oh, okay. A seasoned listener. I like it.
2: How many has she got?
0: She's got four.
2: All right, it's beer and soft drink. Based on the sound of the can opening, those of you who have listened before would know that this is where we start to get serious. Mm-hmm. Can five, you're swimming with the sharks.
0: Nice, mate. That was good.
2: Thanks, mate.
1: Soft drink.
2: Yes.
0: Likes it with the sharks.
2: She loves it with the sharks.
0: Loves it with the sharks. All right.
2: Loves it.
0: Okay.
2: Loves it.
0: Let's roll straight into so can.
2: Let's grey nurse her into another can, shall we, Woods? Oh, excuse me.
0: This is can number six to tie with Joe Jonas.
1: Beer.
0: Whoa.
2: Yes, Sienna, I love it.
0: Whoa.
2: I love it. Do we mention the grand prize at this stage? I mean, Sienna, if this is your drive home every Friday, what is the grand prize and how many cans do you need?
1: You need 10 cans and it's money. Can't remember it off the top of my head.
2: It's 16 cans to get the record and it's $10,000.
1: Oh, my God, that will make my weekend.
0: Bloody I'm
2: hoping to make it a bit more than your weekend, given you're just going to sit inside in the rain.
0: It's her birthday weekend, though. She can find a way. All right. Can number seven, Sienna. Let's go.
1: Soft drink.
0: Oh, Sienna, I think you were thinking about the cash. You were thinking about the cash.
2: Yeah, we dangled the carrot.
1: No worries. You guys have a good weekend.
2: You too, mate.
0: Happy birthday, mate.
2: See you later. Happy birthday.
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13: Hi, it's Sally Pearson. Geelong has sent a warning message to the rest of the AFLW, recording its sixth win in a row with a 36-point win over Hawthorn. Tonight, it's a blockbuster between ladder leaders Melbourne and third-placed North Melbourne. NRLW finals continue this weekend with minor premiers the Roosters coming up against the Raiders tomorrow. The Titans meet with the Broncos in a Queensland derby on Sunday, and Wallaroos lock Michaela Leonard is set to become the first Australian woman to reach 50 tests when they take on Scotland on Sunday.
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1: Hey, I hope you're having a wonderful drive home. Woodrow, right now, when have you overspent to impress someone? If you've got a story, the one that comes to mind for me is also a female one, and I didn't actually intend on overspending. In fact, I didn't have any money. I was 19, and I was going to go and see this woman who I knew was older than me, but she didn't know I was younger than her. So I drove my car down with my P plates on, and I parked it around the corner because I couldn't afford to drink.
0: Yeah,
1: and
0: of course,
1: couldn't afford to like
0: have a taxi home.
1: Yeah, so I was like, I'm going to drive the car, rock up, and then set a strong intention, just tell her I'm not drinking at the moment.
0: Yeah,
1: and
0: nice.
1: Whatever.
0: Mysterious. I like
1: Got in there, she had a bottle of wine open. She was like, do you want a glass? And I was like, absolutely. The problem then was that she then asked me if I was into tapas, and I didn't know what tapas was because I was 19.
0: Of course. Yeah.
1: So
0: yeah,
1: I said yes.
0: Yeah.
1: And then I realized it was share plates. So I was all of a sudden sharing the bill with her.
0: Yeah.
1: And then it got to a point where I realized I'd drunk too much, so I couldn't drive my car home.
0: Oh, this is the worst nightmare.
1: So then I told her that I was actually 19 and I drove my car there and I couldn't get home anymore. So she drove me back to mum and dad's.
0: Why didn't you just run home?
1: Hated me.
0: Why didn't you run
1: Hated.
0: Home?
1: What so were you annoyed. Thinking? But she had like a responsibility to a minor at that point. So
0: yeah,
1: she's
0: true.
1: Like, I'm going to have to get this poor kid home. Yeah. I've got him drunk. Now I'm going to have to drop him off.
0: Yeah.
1: Have you overspent to impress someone? Joe, I know you've got one.
2: Yeah, I don't know if I was trying to I guess I was trying to impress this person, but I used to produce another like person's radio show who was quite famous and now has a really successful podcast. It was my first ever producing job. I think I was earning like 40 grand a year.
0: Yeah.
2: And they came in and just asked me for like a week to buy their lunch.
0: What?
2: Yeah. And I was just like, oh, like, I guess. And then they just never paid me back.
0: What? Can we call them?
1: Surely,
2: no,
1: yes.
2: God, no.
1: Who is it?
0: Because they'd feel awful
1: about
0: it.
1: Have I missed this bit? Who is it?
2: I'll tell you off air.
1: Okay.
0: Hang on. Successful podcast. We know where she used to produce.
2: Who? No, none of those. Oh.
1: Wow. That's not an uncommon thing for, because I've heard this from other radio producers before, that the people on air will often just be like, can you get me a coffee?
0: Mm.
1: And then just not give the company card or their card, and then they just expect the coffee. And then the producer's like, you earn 20 times what I earn.
0: Yeah.
1: $5 for me is a lot of money.
2: Yeah, there was so another colleague of mine, it wasn't me and it was a different show, but they ended up having to get like a monthly like installment from this like a different person to buy their lunch and coffees because it was happening that much. Happens all the time, actually.
1: That's wild.
0: God. You guys have... Sorry, are we in a position where we could ask you guys to get us lunch? Awkward. Let's go to Ben here. Benny, when did you overspend trying to impress someone?
3: So it was a couple of years ago in Vegas, at all places.
0: Yeah.
3: Me and a mate were over there. It was Halloween, actually, setting the scene. So
0: beautiful.
3: Steve Aoki was playing, which is a bit relevant.
1: Sorry, Steve Aoki was playing.
3: He's got some competition.
0: I feel like I'm there.
1: Yeah, go.
0: Yeah, go on.
3: So Halloween, Steve Aoki. We went, me and a mate, having a real good time, first night in Vegas.
1: Beautiful.
0: Yeah.
3: Anyway, we're trying to get into the private booth areas, which we found out were like 11K US or something.
1: Oh, my
3: god! We weren't going. We're just dancing on the in the front with the plebs. But anyway, so
1: just a couple of middle-aged men at Steve Aoki.
3: Let us in, boys. You know, we'll have a good time, whatever. You know, they're like, boys, we've got to let in some more girls first, you know.
0: Sure.
3: We'll see how we go later. You know, my mate bails. He's gone. I'm still there partying around with a couple other people. Anyway, so this guy, let me in. He goes, all right, come here, mate, come here. Opens the rope up for me, let security know, he's all good, he's good. And I'm like, I feel special now, I'm good.
0: Yeah.
3: I need to pay these guys back. So I'm like, all right, boys, I need to get a bottle or something. I need to get something. They go, if you want. I was like, let's go. We're on, let's go. Anyway. Yeah,
0: let's go.
3: Lady comes around, let's get a bottle of vodka going, sweet.
0: Yeah.
3: She comes back.
1: Take us there, Ben.
3: Gives me the bill. I'm like, sweet, I'll sign it. I'm pretty hammered at this point.
0: Responsibly, of course. Well, go on.
3: Yeah, and I'm like, she's like, oh, yeah, that's your gratuity. These guys are looking around me going, you good, bro? You're right, man? You know, like, yeah, you're sweet. You sure? And I'm like, yeah, let's go. We're on.
1: Yep.
3: Anyway, so the gratuity for that 10% tip, there was a minimum or whatever it was.
1: Yeah, here it is.
3: Was 280 odd or something dollars US. So, which turned out to be 2,000 something, 2,800 odd US for a bottle.
0: You had to pay, and did you pay that, Ben?
3: Well, yeah, I just tapped the card.
0: You're just praying it'll bounce. You know, in those situations where it's too much money, you know, you're like, this is way more than I wanted.
1: Yeah.
0: You'd pray for bounce. You just please don't go through.
1: It's only $5,000.
0: Wait, that's out.
1: Crazy. Good story from Ben.
0: Oh, he's told that a few times, hasn't he? He's really tightened it up, which is great.
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12: Hello, I'm Monique Crichton. Victoria's bracing for a grey day as the AFL Grand Final excitement builds. The forecast top in Melbourne tomorrow is a wet 15 degrees. The rest of the country looks fairly clear, apart from Queensland, according to Angus Hines from the Bureau.
16: Onshore showers is the name of the game that could bring a little bit of rainfall to all eastern districts from the southeast coast up to north of Cairns.
12: A police officer killed overnight in a Sydney crash has been identified as 20-year-old Mia Lay. She'd only been in the force for the past 16 months. Mia died when the cop car she was travelling in, under lights and sirens, slammed into a tree while responding to reports of a car theft. A pop-up measles vaccination clinic has been established in Adelaide South following an outbreak among high school students. They've been out and about while infectious, triggering a list of potential exposure sites. The PM's homeward bound tonight after his visit to the United States. Anthony Albanese wrapping up his tour in New York, making Australia's case for a seat on the UN Security Council. And Taylor Swift has sent fans into detective mode, dropping four surprise tracks packed with clues about husband Travis Kelce, exes and old friendships. On the life of a showgirl, The Encore, Patient Zero, Cleveland, Pink Clouding and Babylon are already fueling fan theories. Swifties picking apart every lyric ahead of the Patient Zero music video premiere this weekend.
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12: In sport, it's been revealed the so-called Pullman Five will be eligible to win the Swans Best and Fairest Award, but Isaac Heaney, Chad Warner, Nick Blakey, James Jordan and Riley Bice won't be attending the Bob Skilton Awards night on Thursday in Sydney at their own request. Adelaide's Jordan Butts is heading to the Western Bulldogs under free agency. The 26-year-old has been with the club for the past 8 seasons, playing 94 games for the Crows. And a huge crowd's expected in Townsville this evening with the Socceroos taking on Brazil in the first of two international friendlies. That's the latest in news and sport.
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19: To tomorrow's forecast, and on the eastern air peninsula, a partly cloudy one with a medium chance of showers in the south and a slight chance elsewhere with some south to southeasterly winds 25 to 35 kilometres per hour, with overnight temperatures tonight falling to around 13, with daytime temperatures tomorrow reaching between 19 and 26. On the lower air peninsula, a cloudy one with a high chance of showers, most likely in the morning and the afternoon, with some southeasterly winds 25 to 35 kilometres per hour, with overnight temperatures tonight falling to around 12, with daytime temperatures tomorrow reaching around 18.

0: we're taking a well-earned break at the moment.
1: Absolutely. A little bit of R&R, William.
0: Yep.
1: So we're going to give you a great song right now.
0: Yeah, that's
1: it's
0: right.
1: It's a zooter.
0: Yeah, yeah, yeah.
1: And then on the other side of that song, a couple of our best bits.
0: Oh, some of the most delicious gear that you guys are going to enjoy right now. So we'll get into a song. And then on the other side, the best of us, brought to you by us and the beautiful people at Magic 89.9.

0: 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Amy Shuck, it is 4th studio album, Soft Pop. 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We've been spinning World's Biggest Dick, and now it's kind of hot as well, so you guys can enjoy that. Did I say that? Did I say worlds?
1: The world.
2: The world's biggest dick. What's on your mind, Will?
3: I'm in Europe, guys.
0: Can you hear it?
2: Okay, so we want to play with you though, Amy Shark. Beer or soft drink?
1: Okay.
2: Based on the sound of the can. I mean, you say you're a beer drinker?
1: Yeah, sure. Yes. I mean, it doesn't sound very ladylike, does it? But yeah.
2: Whatever. Yeah, sure. Whatever. You like a beer. Yeah. It's good stuff.
1: Yeah, exactly.
2: Soft drinks, though?
1: Yeah, I don't mind a DC.
2: Okay. All right. So you should be pretty good at this. Can I trust you to close your eyes?
1: Yes.
2: Okay. Here's your first can.
1: I'm going to say beer.
2: Correct. Well done. Great work. Okay. We're on the board. Was that? Was, nice. Were you confident there?
1: Kind of. Yeah.
2: Okay.
4: Number two.
1: That sounds like a soft drink.
4: Here we go.
0: Wow. And this is where it gets. This is where they all just start getting their tails up and getting a little bit competitive. She's locked in now, isn't she? Love it.
2: Got to move your fluffy cover. I've got a little bit of Coke on it.
4: All right.
2: Can number three, Amy Shark.
1: That's a beer.
4: Three in a row. Here we go.
0: Good for you.
2: You don't have to say anything. I'm not trying to play mind games or anything, but do you think you know the difference? Like, if you had to describe what the difference is?
1: I feel like there's more brightness in the soft drink, and I feel like there's there's almost a bit more bass in the beer.
2: All right. Does this have brightness or bass, Amy Shark?
1: I think that's a beer.
2: She's got four cans in a row, Australia.
0: Nice. Oh, very good.
1: Oh, five sauce. Wow. I'm going to eat you.
0: So, contextually, everyone should know that five sauce got nine. So I think that's
1: Jesus.
0: What she's...
1: Probably.
2: Okay. Okay. Right. Number five.
1: I think that's a beer too, is it?
2: Five cans in a row.
0: Nice, right. Nice.
2: You know five sauce? Are you like are you friendly?
1: Yeah, I know the guys.
2: This would be worthy of a text message, surely.
1: 100%. That's a soda pop.
0: Very good.
2: That's good. Six. That's six cans in a row.
0: Six.
2: So you're equal with Joe Jonas at this point. I don't know if you're friendly with Joe.
1: You'll have to explain this when you say it to people, because it sounds like if they just tune in now that I'm just smashing beers. That's six in a row. Amy's done. She's crushing them.
2: Can number seven.
1: Oh, that one's got me a little bit. Oh, is that a beer?
2: And it comes to an end.
1: Oh, shit. Oh, I should have gone with
2: a soft drink.
1: I should have gone with my gut.
0: Overthought it.
2: You did. You overthought it.
1: Idiot.
2: Falling down. Five sauce. Still have it over you. Five sauce. What a shame.
0: She has added a great little element to the game, though. I love that idea of you've got to drink every can you get. Amy, it's great to see you. Congrats, man. We're always so proud of you. You do such a wonderful job.
1: Oh, you're my favourite, honestly. This has been fun.
2: Oh, you're our
0: great to see you, mate.
1: Thank you, guys.
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0: Yes, it is, Will and Woody. I hope you're having a wonderful drive home. Hey, Hot Takes Woods, we had a lot of fun doing this last time.
1: Mm-hmm.
0: Largely because it's not something that you and I, well, certainly you, you don't really have that gear, do you?
1: I've been trying so hard, but it's just not in my nature to have a hot take.
0: No, it's not. And that's why I'm looking forward to coming to you for the hot take. Now, we're doing a tiered system on the hot takes today.
1: Yeah, great.
0: So the hotter the take, the hottest take, as I said, I'll throw a $200 Hijinks Hotel voucher, which is a hot take in itself.
2: Oh, yeah.
0: It's a hot date, that's for sure. Hottest take will be, you'll hear this, I think, for the hottest take.
3: That's a spicy meatball.
1: So that's the hottest on the scale?
0: Yeah.
1: So what sound effect do we get for a medium heat?
0: We've got various other.
1: Okay.
0: Medium
1: heat?
0: Ooh. Oh, yeah.
1: Ooh. What about a light hot take? Okay. All right. Let's see where this sits. I'm going to throw an eight.
0: Oh, you want to start?
1: Yeah.
0: All right. Okay, the man without a take.
1: Here we go. How hot is this take, Wilbur?
0: Yeah.
1: Jason Momoa's only good role
0: was
1: when he was in Game of Thrones.
0: I had Momoa written down as well.
1: Are you joking?
0: The guy can't act.
1: He was very good in Game of Thrones in that first season when he played.
0: He was fine.
1: He was really good
0: in
1: that.
0: He just grunted a lot and looked bad and looked angry.
1: Great grunter.
0: Sure, but he's got one gear. So, yeah, couldn't agree more.
1: Aquaman, not that good.
0: Aquaman was awful.
1: Yeah, when you look at
0: it. It wasn't just not that good.
1: Gorgeous to look
0: at. One of the worst
1: water.
0: Movies I've ever seen in my life.
1: Yeah. And then I've since seen him in a
0: few
1: other
0: movies.
1: Seems
0: like a legend.
1: Lovely
0: by
1: guy.
0: By the way. Like,
1: lovely
0: outside,
1: guy.
0: And also very attractive.
1: Oh,
0: cannot act to save himself.
1: Yeah. Medium heat.
0: I think it's pretty well known that he's.
1: Oh, okay. So that's not good that hot of a take. Really.
0: All right.
1: Everyone thinks it. Let's go to Olivia here.
0: Olivia,
1: what's your hot take, Olivia?
4: Hello. My hot take is that mozzarella cheese is not that good.
0: Whoa.
1: Okay, what's your main issue with mozzarella cheese? Because I quite like it on a pizza.
4: It doesn't have its own flavour. There's so many other cheeses that have such a better flavour. Mozzarella is just plain.
0: It's more, the mozzarella's for the texture.
4: Yeah, and it's so universal that everyone's like, yep, I'll have mozzarella first when there's so many better cheeses.
1: I think it melts well, though. Like, if you want to melt
0: that's what I'm saying.
1: The,
0: it's like, the texture.
1: Yeah,
0: it,
1: yeah,
0: it
1: right?
0: holds everything together.
1: Yeah.
0: It's the goo that keeps it together. But I think it does. But Olivia, like, if I was to give you, like, a bitey cheddar on a pizza, there's too much going on.
1: That's it, yeah.
0: There's a bit much there.
4: I love that, though. I love weird food combinations. I would much rather that over mozzarella on a pizza.
0: Wow.
1: What's your weirdest food combo, Olivia?
0: No one ever.
4: Oh, I love a pickle and an Oreo.
1: What the hell?
4: Mm-hmm.
0: That's a hot take. Now that is a hot take.
1: Pickle and an Oreo
0: is a hot take. I'm going to try that.
4: I found a video about pregnancy cravings and I tried it and it was delicious.
0: Pickle and an Oreo.
1: I mean, I haven't tried it.
0: An Oreo.
1: Yeah, I mean, I'm up for it.
0: Woodrow.
1: Yes?
0: Olivia Dean.
1: Hey, mate. Whoa. Stand down. Remember the station that you're on. Remember the station that you're on.
0: I just don't think she's that good.
1: Oh, Jesus.
0: I think she writes a nice melody. She's Amy Winehouse with Training Wheels.
1: Whoa. Hey, we're playing her 7 times an hour.
0: I understand that.
1: Just ease.
0: I understand that. I just.
1: Bloody hell.
0: Yeah. She's not an Oreo and a pickle. She's not. She's an arrowroot as far as I'm concerned.
1: Really hot take.
0: That's it. I'm out.
1: All right. I'll come up with an equally hot take. The 12 Apostles. I just don't reckon they're that good. Sarah.
0: That's universally recognised, by
1: they're
0: the
1: crap.
0: Way.
1: They're actually crap. I think they're falling over.
0: There's only about 4 of them. I think they're about to charge you to go and see them.
1: Well, don't pay, guys. Don't.
0: Yeah,
1: it's not worth it.
0: Sarah.
5: Hey, boys.
0: Hey, Sarah. What's your hot take?
5: The seconds hand on a clock, absolutely not required.
0: Hang the on. Second hand on a clock.
1: A long one?
5: No, the seconds one. That tick, tick,
0: yeah, the
1: oh,
0: tick, tick, tick, tick, tick, tick.
1: The seconds one.
0: Yeah, because you're not timing. No one's timing themselves on a clock anymore.
1: Yeah.
5: I don't need to have the seconds literally stopping me. And I focus on it at work.
0: Agreed.
5: I can hear it. I don't want it.
0: Oh, sorry, because it distracts you as well.
5: Yeah, I don't need it.
0: Yeah.
1: My clock at home has no seconds. A lot of them are getting rid of the seconds arm. A lot of them. Clocks.
5: I've got support out there.
1: Yeah, absolutely.
0: I think you do, Sarah. I think it's a great observation. It's not the hottest of takes because I think most people would agree with that.
1: Just looking at our digital clock, though, we do. We've got look at our little seconds arm there. Look at him go,
0: Sarah. What workplace in the 1950s are you in where you've got a secondhand clock where you can hear the second hand?
5: Look, I work in adolescent mental health at a primary school, and the clocks are loud.
0: That'd do it.
1: Do you know what?
0: That'd do it.
1: At school, clocks are all loud. That's the last time I experienced a loud clock. School.
0: Yes, yes.
1: Sort it out, schools.
0: Clock revamp. There's a hot take right there, Woods.
1: Yeah, schools need a clock revamp. Who's the head of, who's the Minister for Education? Sort it out.
0: All right, we'll take more of your hot takes up next. Will and Woody. Magic 89.9.

0: Will and Woody. Right now, though, hot takes. Join the boys. Woods has had a couple of sizzlers.
1: Oh, yeah. I'm humming. Do you want one more?
0: I was going to give you one.
1: Oh, yeah, please. No, please.
0: Indoor plants.
1: What about them?
0: I think they're tacky.
1: The real ones or fake ones?
0: Real ones.
1: Fake ones are tacky. Real ones, beautiful. Are you kidding me? If you can get it right inside.
0: I don't think many people do.
1: Feels like you're outside, but you're inside.
0: And I also think, because everyone's got the same selection at Bunnings, everyone's got the same plant.
1: We're not getting our indoor plants from Bunnings.
0: Oh, where do you get yours? Sorry, I didn't realise.
1: I don't know. Mim gets them. But they're not from Bunnings.
0: You know what I mean? No, they're hard to keep alive. You always see the same plant.
1: I get that.
0: I just don't think they're well done. I think they're very rarely are they well done. I think more often than not, people are like, oh, God, I've got to put something there. Could do with a plant. You go to Bunnings, you get the stock pot, you get the stock plant, you don't keep it alive. It looks crap very quickly.
1: If the hot take
0: I think tacky
1: here,
0: is the word, though.
1: If the hot take is people are getting lazy with their indoor plants, I agree with you.
0: That's not a hot take.
1: Fair enough. But that's all I agree with you on. Let's go to Jared here. Jared, what's your hot take?
2: My hot take is that people which complain about kids in public need to grow up themselves. You're entitled to a child-free life, not a child-free world.
0: Yeah, wow, Jared. Now, button pusher Tommy, he's rolled his eyes back. Yeah, he hates it. Because you want kids out. You want kids out, Tommy.
3: Kids should be no kids in pubs.
0: Yeah, strong on that.
1: I take my daughter to the pub every weekend, which is probably a little bit wrong. But Jared, do you take your kids to pubs?
2: Yeah, I've got four kids that are five and under, so I'm used to the chaos, you know?
1: Yeah, 100, and it's fun. It adds a bit of vibe to the pub.
2: Definitely, and especially the oldies. The oldies love, you know, just adoring over your kids and everything, you know? It just makes the night go a bit easier, to be honest with you.
0: It always pops off this. I don't really feel that strongly about it because you can tell whether the place that you're taking your kid to is a kid-friendly joint or not. Like we consciously avoid places which are just like chock-a-block with adults in peak time. Like that's just, for me, that gets a bit silly. If there's a playground there, I'm like, well, I'm very sorry.
1: There's no playground.
0: Clearly the owner is enjoying the fact that there are kids here. Yeah. So like if they're making money off me and my kids, then I will bring them there. But if it's like if you can't take your kids out. You agree with that, Jared? Like you get to a point where you're like, oh, you know, I can't be taking my kids to a wine bar. You know,
2: 100%, yeah. But like, you know, so you see people complain about kids on aeroplanes and stuff like that.
0: Oh, yeah, no. Well, it's a public place. You know,
1: we had that.
2: It's a public place, you know. Yeah. You can't fight that,
0: yeah,
2: you know?
0: Yeah, but there's also a point, though, like, you know, I had some little tip rat smack in the back of my chair the other day. I've got kids myself. Mm. And I turned around and I looked at the woman who's the kid's mum.
1: Yeah.
0: And I was like, come on.
1: Sort it out.
0: And what happened? I don't think you can take your kid on a plane, right, into a public space.
1: Here comes a hot take. Yeah, okay, he rolls into a new hot take. Thanks for inspiring him, Jared. Here we go.
0: I don't think, and this is coming from someone with kids, I don't think you can take your child into a public space.
1: Here we go.
0: And not have some threshold as to what qualifies as decorum for that child in that place.
1: Let me throw something at you real quick. So
0: do you know what I mean? I think you just need to have a standard of like, that's too far for my child to go. And even if you don't necessarily curb the behavior, I think you have to be seen to be doing something about it.
1: You can't have
0: your child walk through. So this kid's smack in the back of my chair. I turn around, I'm like, that's not all right. Like you're in a public space. Like if that was an adult,
1: no one gets away with that.
0: Even if just because it's a kid, I'm not allowed to not have a go at you. And I didn't have a go at her. I just looked at her.
1: Just a look. Oh God, you're becoming an old man. Just a look. I just gave her a look.
0: What's your add on to that?
1: So my example is every weekend at the pub now, Remy started doing this thing where there are these toilets at the back of the courtyard and she finds it funny. She sees a guy go to the toilet, closes the door, and then Remy goes and waits out the front of the door, and as soon as they open the door, she scares them. Now
0: that's pretty funny.
1: I think that's hilarious.
0: Is it good gear? Where do you sit with that, Tommy?
3: It's ridiculous.
0: Yeah, right.
3: you can't have a kid in a pub running around. If the kid is in the pub, the kid should be sitting next to their parent with a raspberry lemonade,
0: with a leash on,
3: shutting up.
1: But I'm trying to have a beer in peace, Tom. I'm trying to have a beer.
0: Have a beer at home, Woody. Have a beer at home. Finley has caught Jared currently in the lead for the Hijinks Hotel hot take. Is it sponsored? But should we sponsor this for the Hijinks Hotel hot take? Well, it's getting more and more like a football show. Finley, what's your hot take? Last one for today.
4: My hot take is that matcha by itself is absolutely revolting.
5: Couldn't agree more.
1: I agree.
5: Couldn't agree more. Yeah. What a waste of time. Yes. What a...
4: Finley, it's yours. And I tried it for the first time yesterday, and I actually gagged at it.
1: Yeah, it's disgusting.
0: And it's also like $16.
1: Yeah.
4: I know.
1: And, I think
4: at least put it like down a bit if you want people to drink it enjoyably.
1: Yeah, I couldn't agree more. It's just Gen Z are convincing themselves it tastes good because it's so good for you. They all know it's disgusting.
0: Matcha will forever be the nail in Gen Z's coffin in terms of culture, as far as I'm concerned.
1: And we'll end it there.
0: There's another hot take.
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0: Yeah, it's Will and Woody. Hope you're having a wonderful drive home. If you're just joining us, yes, the new Apple CEO, John Ternus, turned down for what? He is in charge of Apple. First day, writes a tweet, one word, share price goes up $2 billion. Incredible. He just wrote the word hello. Don't make any decisions, Turndog. Just keep tweeting, yeah. Baby. That's all you got to worry about. No, seriously, they do have to worry about how they're going to confront AI because they've got no AI. Everyone's doing
1: don't
0: it.
1: They?
0: Are they going to get on the train? No. So it's a huge. He is in charge of the biggest tech company in the world at potentially the most volatile time to be in charge of the biggest tech company. Like it's
1: look
0: a crazy
1: all,
0: time to be
1: we're
0: alive.
1: All in there with our apples, though, so you know, still doing all right.
0: Well, they're making the hardware, but will they get left behind? Who knows? Anyway, okay. That's to one side. I'm super impressed by the one word. Tweet the one word text. Woods, you and I are going to flip a coin right now.
1: Yeah.
0: One of us gets to write a one word text to anyone in the other's phone based on who wins the toy toss. All right, so what would you like?
1: Toss away, my friend.
0: would you like?
1: Tails never fails. I'm obviously going to go with tails. So if I get tails, I'm running a text off your phone.
0: Heads.
1: Oh, great. Great. Well, let's just have a quick chat.
0: Okay.
1: Really quick. Hey, hang on. Do you get away from me, button pusher, Tom?
0: Oh, who's within, off limits?
1: Well, I'm not going to name names.
0: No, go on.
1: Then it gets more like then, as soon as I say it, then it's like ooh. Let's just we're mates.
0: X is off limits.
1: Oh, that's a good one. Yeah, X is off limits.
0: What counts as an X?
1: Anyone I've dated.
0: Well,
1: don't.
0: Oh, it's just this. You know. Is your phone bricked?
1: Yes.
0: Can I still access messages?
1: Yeah, you can text. You can't WhatsApp. Oh, I think you can make. I'm not sure if you can find my contacts.
2: What?
1: I'm not sure. Can you brick?
0: I've found the person I want to find.
1: Okay, who will name it? Say it.
0: Your father-in-law.
1: Terry.
0: Terry.
1: Why are you texting Terry?
0: Well, because he's got the same surname as your wife.
1: Yeah.
0: And you might have confused him in the contact list.
1: Oh, no. Ah! What do you. No.
0: So I've texted your father-in-law.
1: Oh, no. No. What did you do?
0: With a word that rhymes with corny.
1: No.
0: Question mark.
1: No.
2: Oh, my God. Oh, my God.
1: No.
2: Oh,
1: my God. You sent that?
2: Oh, my God.
1: No. No. No. Why? It's my father-in-law.
0: No.
1: No.
0: And no. See if he gets back to us.
1: Can I? Yeah, that probably breaks the rules, doesn't it? So I've just got to wait until he responds.
0: What's your relationship like with Terry at the moment?
1: Like good, like fine, but like yeah. You don't want to be as no father wants to be thinking that that message was either well, firstly sent to him or sent to his daughter. He's not gonna like that's. I hope he's listening though. That's my only out here. That's my only out. Terry, if you're listening, you know what's happened. I'm not asking you that question seriously.
0: I don't know who I feel most sorry for. You, Mim, or Terry.
1: I go home to that.
0: To really
1: go home to that.
0: Cleaned you all up. One shot.
1: Great work.
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15: To tomorrow's forecast, and on the Eastern Air Peninsula, a partly cloudy one with a medium chance of showers in the south and a slight chance elsewhere with some south to southeasterly winds 25 to 35 kilometres per hour. With overnight temperatures tonight falling to around 13, with daytime temperatures tomorrow reaching between 19 and 26. On the lower Eyre Peninsula, a cloudy one with a high chance of showers, most likely in the morning and the afternoon, with some southeasterly winds 25 to 35 kilometres per hour, with overnight temperatures tonight falling to around 12, with daytime temperatures tomorrow reaching around 18.
16: 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There's a man from Australia. This man, he is enthusiasm on 2 feet.
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0: Hey, it's Friday night and we are on. Welcome to the Smallsy Show for another week. It's a pleasure to have your company. Coming up tonight on the show, the man is just about to literally wrap his Aussie tour, Mr. Jason Derulo. He is going to be joining us before the hour is out. But first, coming up in just a second, I want to do... Now, go with me on this because it's a little... What is something that's embarrassing that shouldn't be... But when you do it, it is. You know, there's a guy going viral on TikTok for pulling together a list. I want to hear yours. I'm going to start things off with like picking up your dog's poop when you're taking it for a walk. Shouldn't be embarrassing, but when someone's nearby or watching, you just, you know, the dread of shame falls over you. We're going to do it next. The Smallsy Show. It starts right now.

0: The Smallsy Show is on live around the country for a Friday night. Coming up, Jason Derulo is going to be zooming in for a chat in the middle of his Aussie tour right now.
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0: There's this guy going viral at the moment for compiling a list. Well, I'll let him explain it.
4: Embarrassing things that shouldn't be embarrassing, but they are.
0: So embarrassing things that shouldn't be embarrassing, but they are. I guess what he's trying to say is there's like these everyday sort of things that we do as people that somehow feel embarrassing, even though technically they shouldn't be. Would we like to go?

0: through his list.
1: Yes, let's.
0: By the way, the lines are open if you would like to contribute. Something that shouldn't be embarrassing, but is. Here's his first one.
2: Arriving to a party first.
0: Absolutely. Absolutely. Nothing more embarrassing than getting to a party. Like, say it's Saturday tomorrow night, and the party starts at 7, and you're there at 7:05, and they're still setting up. Oh, walk away. Don't even go in.
1: I don't think that's
0: bad. So embarrassing. I will ensure I'm at least 15 minutes after the start time, and if I don't see anyone milling around the entrance of a party, I'll leave and come back just so I don't have the cringe.
1: Work to self to tell you to arrive like 20 minutes early then.
0: Okay, what about this one?
2: Walking into a store and then walking out without buying anything, especially in like a grocery store, it's humiliating.
0: Okay.
1: I get that.
0: Yeah.
1: Because you're like, I didn't steal anything. I haven't got anything in my pockets.
0: Yeah, okay. What about this one?
2: Going to the bathroom and someone's in the stall next to you.
0: You always leave one space between the stalls.
1: Oh.
0: Don't ever double park up next to someone in a bathroom stall.
1: Hard no.
0: What is something that is embarrassing that shouldn't be, but it is? Chloe, go.
3: Mine would be buying toilet paper. If I have to buy toilet paper, I'll just buy something else, even if I don't need it, so I don't have to walk out.
0: Carrying the 32 rolls of bog roll through the Westfield after you, because they don't even like cover it. Like, it's just you and your shit tickets as you're marching through the food court, right? Oh, I hear you. That is terrible. Then I think to myself, everyone poops, though, darling. You know,
3: yeah.
0: It's all right.
3: No, I just buy something else. I'm not, don't just have the toilet paper with me.
0: Oh, you do the double purchase. Okay. Justin, hello.
4: Hey, yeah, reversing the boat into the water.
0: Oh.
4: Embarrassing?
0: What's embarrassing? Getting the boat out of the water, right? And then everyone having like a domestic, grab the rope, reverse it in further. You've gone too far. Put it forward in. It's like, what, you know, way to ruin just a weekend out on a boat is
4: the more people that watch, the worse it is.
0: It ruins the whole day. Like, I will refuse. I'll say, hey, I'll go out on your boat with you as long as I have to have nothing to do with bringing it back in. Rebecca, what do you got?
5: Hi, how are you?
0: Go.
5: Eating with your fingers in a restaurant, using your hands to eat instead of cutlery. People just stare at you.
0: Yeah, well, like, this is when you're eating like a meaty meal, right? Like wings or something like that. Like, it's not by choice. Yeah. Oh, you know what? I don't mind eating with my hands. You know what I'll tell you is embarrassing. Picking up your dog shit in front when it does a deuce on either the road. My dog loves to poop right in the middle of the road, and I have to get down there. What's that? What's that, Rebecca? What's that? Is that a dog or what is that making noise?
5: And my daughter's eating breast milk.
0: Oh, hello. Oh, hello.
1: Drinking?
0: Oh,
5: yes, drinking.
0: Hey, we're having a live breastfeeding moment live on the radio. This is fantastic. She sounds like she is chugging it down.
5: Oh, yeah. She's almost 2 and doesn't get off.
0: Oh, really? She's on the boob all the time. Hey, be careful, though, Rebecca. You know what's embarrassing? Those mums that have those toddlers, right, that are like 5 years old, and then they walk up to their mum at the cafe and they get the boob out and they start sucking on it at 5. That...
5: Yeah, five,
0: Rebecca. Like, if the kid can talk, off the boob.
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Smallsy Show is on. It's Friday night, and coming up in just a second, Mr. Jason Derulo. He's been in the country for the last like week and a half doing his Last Dance World Tour. He's in Adelaide tonight. It's the last show of his Aussie tour. He is going to be taking over in just a second. The Smallsy Show is on, live around the country.

0: Live around the country for Friday night, it is the Smallsy Show right now. This man, currently in town on his Last Dance World Tour, is a good friend too, Mr. Jason Derulo. Jason
1: Derulo. Hey, what's up? It is yours truly, Jason Derulo.
2: I only miss you when I'm breathing. 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
0: Jason Derulo on the show. Wonderful to see you. Can I start by saying, as always, so well-dressed. Like, just an absolute fashion icon you are.
1: Thank you, Smallsy. I appreciate you, my brother.
0: Now, I remember the last time you were here in Australia, you came in for an interview and you had a little light, a man who held a light for you, so you were always lit at the right angle. are you bringing him back with you this time?
1: No, there's been budget cuts, so okay. I was going to ask you, is it sunny over there? Because... We don't got the lighting guy anymore, so now we just got to use the sun.
0: Yeah.
1: We can only shoot daytime.
0: Yeah, okay. Look, it sounds like the economy's crunching. It's affecting everyone, even Jason Derulo. No, you are. I think you're in China at the moment, and you're going to be here in Oz next week, yeah?
1: Yes, sir. Yeah, man, I'm super excited. It feels like it's been forever since I toured Oz, so... I'm looking forward to it, man. It's going to be pretty mad.
0: You know Australia loves Jason Derulo. Man, you have so many songs.
1: I'm
0: sorry. I say that like you don't know, but like you have so many bangers. Like when you put together a set list, how do you pick the good ones and like make sure like the fans get a taste of everything?
1: I listen, man. You know, I think there's, you know, some artists out there that are so into what they do and what they want to do that they curate a show that they want.
0: Mm.
1: But I really try to pay attention and listen to the audience and give the audience what they want. So I don't have one of those shows where you'll come and be like, damn, I can't believe he ain't play that joint. But although I can't play them all.
0: When I said you have so many, like you... dare I say, you could do a Taylor Swift Eras tour, and you'd have to do two nights just to do all the hits.
1: Yeah, I wouldn't go that crazy, okay. But I think Taylor would be performing for like 4 hours.
0: Yeah.
1: Taylor, do it different. But yeah, man, I think the most common comment is always, "Damn, I didn't realize I knew that many of your songs." But yes, it's been a long 15 years, man. And I've released quite a bit of material. And I think it's easy to kind of forget, you know, the songs that I've released.
0: So I saw Bruno Mars last week. He's got a tour coming to Australia next year. I asked him a question, which I'm going to ask you, which is, after 15 years and such a huge catalogue of songs, what do you reckon is the best song you've ever written?
1: I'm going to go to some songs that the world may not know.
0: Okay.
1: So I think I'm really in love with a song called If I'm Lucky that the average person might not know.
0: Okay.
1: And I'm also really in love with a song called Cheyenne.
0: Oh, my God. No, stop. Stop. It's on my list as one of your all-time best.
1: Oh, so you know what, Smalls, I should have known, man. You know what's going on, bro.
0: I was going to joke and say, I think Spicy Margarita, but then I was going to come back and say Cheyenne. But I'm so, I am so glad you said that is such a great pop song.
1: Oh, thank you, man. And, you know, ironically, we were just talking about Taylor, but that's actually Taylor's favorite song of mine. That's Michael Jordan's favorite song of mine as well. And it's my favorite song of mine, and I thought it was going to be a smash hit, if I'm being honest.
0: It was a hit. If Michael Jordan tells you it's his favorite song, who gives a f*** what anyone else thinks? He thinks it's a great song.
1: But, so you will be hearing Cheyenne on the night.
0: Yes. All right, coming up in a second, we're going to wrap things up with Mr. Jason Derulo, live here in the Smallsy Show.
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0: The Smallsy Show is on Friday night, and we are chatting with Mr. Jason Derulo. Jason
1: Derulo. What's up? It is yours truly, Jason Derulo, right here on The Smallsy Show.
0: Talk dirty to me. Now, obviously people who know you, I've known you for so many years, but all people will know that you're also a mogul. You do the music, you got the car wash business, which is like worth $2 billion. I've got to ask, are we still in on crypto, or are we getting cold feet there? Because you were all in for a little bit.
2: I'm still in on crypto for
0: okay.
2: sure.
0: Okay.
2: I believe it's our tomorrow for sure.
0: Okay. He has to say that because he's all in. He has to say that because I'm joking.
2: No, I'm not all in. I can't be all in on anything, man. Like you got to diversify. Make sure you got a little bit here, a little bit there. Because you never know, man. It's a crazy world.
0: Now, I want to ask you, have you seen, like literally earlier today, they announced the new iPhone. It now folds in half. Yeah, they've got a... have you not seen this? Have you just woken up in China? Because it's been like the biggest story in the world. The iPhone...
2: I did just wake up.
0: Okay.
2: I was going to ask you, I wanted to do the call so early.
0: Nah. Yes. Yeah, sorry. Well, anyway, the new iPhone, it folds. The new iPhone, they announced it this morning. It folds. Okay. And they're charging $4,000 American for it. Yeah, that's what I did. Are you upgrading... Jason Derulo, I might skip this one.
2: You know what? I'm gonna tell people that I don't like the fact that it folds.
0: Okay.
2: I'm gonna keep the old joint. I'm gonna tell people, yeah, you know, when it folds, like it gets like all caught up in your pocket, and you gotta come up with a story, you know what I'm saying? You don't gotta buy it.
0: Yeah, no, you can't lead with, oh, that's expensive, I can't afford that. You just go, oh, I don't need to have anything trapped inside there. You're here next week. We can't wait to see you. Looking stylish as always. See you next week when you're down under, man. Can't wait to see the show.
2: Thank you so much, man. I can't wait to get down there. It's been forever. And a big shout out to all the fans that are coming. I'll see you soon, and we're going to have the time of our lives.
0: Okay, thanks for hanging out. That is me done. I am Smallsy. That's been The Smallsy Show. Catch you next time.
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10: To tomorrow's forecast, and on the Eastern Air Peninsula, a partly cloudy one with a medium chance of showers in the south and a slight chance elsewhere with some south to southeasterly winds, 25 to 35 kilometres per hour. With overnight temperatures tonight falling to around 13, with daytime temperatures tomorrow reaching between 19 and 26. On the lower Eyre Peninsula, a cloudy one with a high chance of showers, most likely in the morning and the afternoon, with some southeasterly winds 25 to 35 kilometres per hour, with overnight temperatures tonight falling to around 12, with daytime temperatures tomorrow reaching around 18.
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9: Purple Orange is inviting disabled people aged 18 and over from across the Eyre Peninsula, along with their supporters, to a monthly peer network gathering. 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
5: Across the Eyre Peninsula today, it'll be cooler and breezy. Showers are likely across the lower Eyre Peninsula, particularly through the morning and afternoon, while eastern Eyre has a chance of showers, mainly in the south. Southeasterly winds freshening 25 to 35 kilometres an hour, with around 18 degrees on the lower Eyre and 19 through to 26 in the eastern district.
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6: Across the Eyre Peninsula today, it'll be cooler and breezy. Showers are likely across the lower Eyre Peninsula, particularly through the morning and afternoon, while eastern Eyre has a chance of showers, mainly in the south. Southeasterly winds freshening 25 to 35 kilometres an hour, with around 18 degrees on the lower Eyre and 19 through to 26 in the eastern district.
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6: Good morning, Alana McIntyre here with the latest. The Pope is warning the world about the growth of artificial intelligence. Without naming leaders, the Pontiff has sounded the alarm over losing our humanity to technology during his address at the UNESCO headquarters in Paris.
7: We are witnessing new forms of isolation, material and spiritual poverty and abandonment. Communication has become much faster, but not necessarily more truthful.
6: It comes as Donald Trump wraps up his time with the Chinese president in the US, the pair speaking about the war in Iran and artificial AI. Another meeting is planned within the next month between reps from both countries. Flu cases have been surging over the last 2 weeks in Australia, and the Centre for Disease Control's warning the country may not have passed its peak yet. Experts believe the delayed surge could be due to waning immunity and the cold snaps we had back in July, which kept more people inside. A man is yet to be formally identified after being found dead on a road in Melbourne. He was discovered at an intersection in Rosebud by motorists on the Mornington Peninsula just after midnight. No sanction has been decided after Manchester City were found guilty of all but one of 115 Premier League charges, and Ed Sheeran's shows in Massachusetts have been cancelled, not because of Macklemore, but due to severe weather.
0: Ampol Hallett Place. Best takeaway curries in town. Phone orders and takeaway.
6: As the Lions and the Dockers prepare to do battle in the AFL Grand Final today, Peter Bell has criticised the outcome for Lachie Neale, calling it entirely predictable. The former Frio captain saying the tribunal has treated fans like fools by clearing the Lions star to play. He believes a better way of dealing with it would have been just to come out and say we don't believe he should miss the Grand Final. Meantime, a proud Daily Cherry Evans has told Nine the Chooks aren't finished yet.
8: It's special, there's absolutely no doubt about it.
6: The Roosters beating the Dolphins to secure a spot in the NRL Grand Final. That's happening next week.
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10: Across the Eyre Peninsula today, it'll be cooler and breezy. Showers are likely across the lower Eyre Peninsula, particularly through the morning and afternoon, while eastern Eyre has the chance of showers, mainly in the south. Southeasterly winds freshening 25 to 35 kilometres an hour, with around 18 degrees on the lower Eyre and 19 through to 26 in the eastern district.
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14: Good morning, Alana McIntyre here with the latest. The Chinese president has wrapped up his time in China after speaking to Donald Trump about Iran and artificial intelligence. President Xi Jinping and his wife also attended a dinner at the White House. The US president saying it's been very positive for both sides.
15: We've had a tremendous visit from two spectacular people, and we've really enjoyed it, and I think we've made tremendous strides.
14: Top tech leaders were also at the banquet, including Tesla boss Elon Musk. The Pope is warning the world about the dangers of artificial intelligence. Pope Leo has spoken in Paris saying we don't want to be losing our humanity amid a paradise of machines. 500,000 people are due to attend a giant mass in Paris later today. The Australian Centre for Disease Control is warning the nation may not have passed its flu peak yet. With cases surging across the nation over the last 2 weeks, it's believed the delayed surge in flu cases could be due to waning immunity and also to do with the cold weather we had back in July. Detectives are investigating after a man died on a road on Melbourne's Mornington Peninsula. CPR was performed at Rosebud, but the man sadly passed away at the scene. Ed Sheeran's Loop Tour shows have been cancelled in Massachusetts with severe weather moving towards the region. And hair loss jabs could soon become a thing. The same company that makes a weight loss drug has hinted it will concentrate now on baldness.
0: Sharky Sports Bar, your front row seat to live sport.
14: The Dockers are hoping to end their 31-year premiership drought today when they take on the Lions in the AFL Grand Final. A former Frio captain has criticised the outcome for Lachie Neale. Peter Bell saying the tribunal has treated fans like fools. He believes they should have just come out and said we don't believe he should miss the Grand Final instead of all the charade. And in the NRL, the Sydney Roosters are into the Grand Final. The Chooks beating the Dolphins in Brisbane last night, 36-20.
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9: On Obey first up, low tide at 9 o'clock this morning, 0.37 of a metre. High tide at 3.07 this afternoon, 1.6 metres. For Franklin Harbour, low tide 9.10 this morning, 0.69 of a metre. High tide 3.08 this afternoon, 1.65 metres. For Coffin Bay, we have a high tide at 12.43 this afternoon, 1.23 metres. And a low tide at 6.48 this evening, 0.18 of a metre. And for Streaky Bay, we have a low tide, 7.08 this morning, 0.22 of a metre. A high tide at 12.34 this afternoon of just over 2 metres. For Tumby Bay, low tide at 8.15 this morning, 0.43 of a metre. High tide, 2.24 this afternoon, 1.63 metres. And finally for Port Lincoln, we have a low tide, 7.35 this morning, 0.43 of a metre. High tide at 1.39 this afternoon, 1.46 metres.
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9: Across the Eyre Peninsula today, it'll be cooler and breezy. Showers are likely across the lower Eyre Peninsula, particularly through the morning and afternoon, while eastern Eyre has a chance of showers, mainly in the south. Southeasterly winds freshening 25 to 35 kilometres an hour, with around 18 degrees on the lower Eyre and 19 through to 26 in the eastern district.
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0: This one is Gayley.
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0: This one is Emily Jade.
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0: These two are Gayley and Emily Jade.
19: Hello.
20: Hi.
19: Okay, 10 signs you're healthy, okay? These signs you need to listen into, and I've got them for you this hour. If you can do these things, you've got longevity.
20: I'm going to tell you about a teacher has created something for school kids when they're a bit pongy.
19: Oh, okay.
20: Yeah, created, and I think we should maybe do something about that here in the studio.
19: Who's pongy?
20: Well, just have the rule in place in advance, just in case.
19: Okay. Mm.
20: That and a whole lot more.
19: Trying to tell me I was pongy.
20: No, you usually smell all right.
19: Thank you. So it's Jake we're talking about.
20: Some days. No, I wasn't saying Jake. I was being nice to everyone. I'm probably setting it up for myself, to be honest.
21: It's Gayley and Emily Jade.
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0: It's Kaylee and Emily Jade here for your weekend. Hello.
1: All right. I have got the 10 signs that your body does that means you're healthy. And some of them are not what you think. And I wanted to share them to see if we all can do this.
2: We're going to all check ourselves today,
1: yeah,
2: do you think?
1: This is EJ's health check. So number one, you can put your sock on standing up without holding anything. Sounds really basic, but leg balance is one of the strongest predictors of longevity. And a 2022 study showed that people who couldn't do this had double the risk of dying within 10 years.
2: Ooh, within 10?
1: Yes. And it's also great exercise to just do it.
2: Fell out of the car yesterday.
1: Did you? Okay, well, let's keep going. Number two.
0: Falling out of car.
1: Yes, falling out of car. Number two, you wake up before your alarm goes off.
0: Oh, yeah.
1: So while that mostly annoys you, what it means is your circadian rhythm is regulated, your body has clocked the sleep, and no alarm is required. So you wake up before your alarm. Number three, you can hold a deep, flat-footed squat. So not a gym squat, a resting squat, and you can do it without your heels lifting. That helps you with hip mobility, ankle mobility, and posterior chain. It means they're all in good shape.
2: Right.
1: Okay? You're sitting here going, I don't know if I can do that.
2: Yeah. No, should I try?
1: Well,
0: you
1: could, but I've got 10.
0: I've got 10
1: to get through. Number four, you get hungry at regular times. So not peckish, but actually hungry. Consistent hunger signals that your metabolism and hunger hormones are well regulated.
0: Nice. He's down low.
1: He's doing great. You can stand up now. Oh, Mom,
0: stuck
1: can you help
0: there.
1: The old
0: He's
1: man
0: stuck
1: up?
0: Down there.
1: Okay, number five, you can get up from the floor without using your hands.
2: Yeah.
1: So do try that. Do it cross-legged and then see if you can get up without using your hands, knees, or furniture.
0: Yeah.
1: That requires strength and balance and mobility. People who do this live longer than those who don't. Number six, you pass gas regularly. Might be embarrassing, but passing gas up to 25 times a day is completely normal and a sign that your gut microbiome is active and your digestion's doing its job.
2: I'm going to live till I'm 1,000.
1: Yes. Now, you breathe through your nose at rest. This is number seven, without thinking about it. Mouth breathing at rest is linked to poor sleep, higher stress responses. So nasal breathing should sound and feel normal. Number eight, you forget about your body for most of the day. No pain, no bloating, no brain fog, no back issues.
2: I'm out.
1: When your body's healthy, it runs silently in the background.
2: Yeah, I'm gone.
1: Number nine, you sweat early when you exercise. People assume this means you're unfit, but it's the opposite. Early sweating means your thermoregulation is sharp. And number 10, you have a firm grip. Grip strength is one of the strongest predictors of health, disability, and even the development of dementia. It means your neurological function and cardiovascular health is great. So a lot of guys are now going, I'm fine.
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0: J. It's Kaylee and Emily Jade. And if you're a wine drinker, EJ's got some maths coming up for you that you'll need to hear very shortly. But right now, Kaylee.
1: This teacher, an Atlanta second grade teacher, in fact, her name was Candy Sydney.
2: Great name.
1: Yeah. She set aside a corner of her classroom as a designated gas station where students can quietly pass gas without leaving the room. The spot labelled the gusty wind area has air fresheners and gives children a discreet place to go before returning to their desks. Now, some parents were a little bit worried about teasing, but the teacher said, look, after it initially would happen, that people would just, get used to it. What's interesting is the teacher said, I have an upset stomach quite often. So the teacher's catering for herself. It'd be like, oh, Mrs. Sydney's gone there to back out of beauty. Like in that case.
2: Oh, my goodness.
1: But isn't that great news? Anyway, I think the idea is so good that I'm assuming the role of starting it here.
2: And not in this, no. Yeah. Can we do it outside?
0: In the airlock.
2: In fact, here is Gailey all these years thinking we didn't have our own little gas station, and we do. It's the airlock. Why do you think I go and get you a cup of tea so much? I'm using the gas station as well.
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0: Emily Jade here for your weekend. Hello.
1: Well, guys, look, I have fallen off the wagon. I was pretty good at not drinking for a while there because it wasn't doing much for me, and I was waking up at 2 a.m. with all of the different things that were going on with me. I know I'm always banging on about perimenopause, but you're all in it with me, all right? Anyway, so I stopped drinking for a while. I was super proud of myself. I know you haven't been drinking, so you were quite an inspiration. It makes it easy when everyone else isn't drinking. When you weren't drinking at stuff, I'm like, oh, well, I won't drink either. But there's sometimes we're at a lot of events together and I'm like, well, it's free, so drink it. I've still got that young radio girl going, woo!
2: I know.
1: Free, take
2: advantage.
1: Yeah, exactly. Have a little red here and there. But anyway, I'm back on the bandwagon. I think I've had a drink nearly every night this week. Had my girlfriend's hens. I've got to rein it in, but her wedding's this weekend and then I'll do it.
2: It's not going to happen at the wedding.
1: Then I'll do it. But then I saw this. They say every glass of wine shortens your life by 5 minutes.
2: You should be dead.
1: I've done the math and I died in 1869. Magic 89.9.

0: Gailey and Emily Jade, we want to hear from you in the next hour on the phones, but right now, Gailey.
1: I saw this footage on Instagram the other day and Jake showed me. And it's this guy, right, and he's got his shirt off and he perhaps shouldn't.
2: Mm. Oh, do you guys share that weird stuff with each other, do you? What happens between you two, I don't need to know.
1: Let me explain.
2: Okay.
1: The guy is way overweight to the extent where he can hardly walk.
2: Oh, dear.
1: But he is walking and he walks to this fence outside a prison.
2: Okay.
1: And he's got a package in his hand. And then he tries to throw the package over the fence of the prison.
2: Okay.
1: But it hits the wall and drops down to the ground.
2: Oh.
1: So then he has to walk to the thing, but it takes ages for him to walk.
3: Yeah, walk's
1: generous.
3: He's
1: pretty much got a power walk because he's so heavy.
2: Is this real or AI?
1: No, it's true.
3: Real.
2: Okay.
1: Anyway, he's got his oversized body into a momentum and he goes over there and picks the package up, faces the wall of the jail, throws it, hits the wall, drops down to the ground again. Right,
2: so he's not good at aiming.
1: So he's he just can't get over the fence. So he picks it up again, throws it, hits the wall, drops down again. In the end, you can see he's out of breath. He's not in good shape.
2: Okay.
1: He picks it up again and he throws it and finally gets it over. Yay! Right.
2: I wonder what's in the package.
1: Well, he's walked off, and now missing all of those times and getting closer to the jail means you're closer to all the CCTV, right?
2: Of course.
1: So the next slide, I'm looking at his mugshot. He's thrown drugs into the jail.
2: Oh.
1: And
2: look at me going, oh, I'm here thinking it's cake.
1: with a file in the inside of it. Yeah. The size of him, there's no way he'd share the cake.
3: No, he's never. He's never.
1: He's in jail for 3 years.
2: Well, of course, it's drug trafficking.
1: Yeah, and now he's facing the impossible. How's he going to throw the drugs over the fence to himself?
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2: Good morning, Alana McIntyre here with the latest. Excitement is building across the nation with Brisbane and Fremantle doing battle today in Melbourne for the AFL Grand Final. It's looking a bit gloomy and wet this morning around the MCG with a good chance of drizzle continuing this afternoon. The Freo club is hoping to win its first ever AFL Grand Final, while these young fans have told Seven they're hoping for a three-peat for the Lions.
8: I really want them to win. I feel like they can do it.
2: The game starts at 2:30 local time, with Kylie Minogue performing from around 1:30 this afternoon. The Pope has shared serious concerns about artificial intelligence, saying we don't want to risk losing our humanity to the technology. While speaking in Paris, Pope Leo has warned there's an urgent need for ethical discernment.
11: Information is abundant, but that is not synonymous with wisdom.
2: Pope Leo will spend the next couple of days in France trying to repair the Catholic Church's standing after several sexual abuse scandals. Later today, he's going to hold an open-air mass for 500,000 people in Paris. After speaking with Donald Trump about artificial intelligence and Iran, the Chinese president has wrapped up his visit to the United States. President Xi Jinping and his wife also attended a dinner at the White House. Top tech leaders like Elon Musk were there. And after all that Macklemore backlash, Ed Sheeran has cancelled more US shows, this time due to severe weather that's heading towards Massachusetts.
3: Ampol Hallett Place. Best takeaway curries in town. Phone orders and takeaway.
2: Fremantle has turned purple as the Dockers hope to win their first AFL Grand Final since joining the league in 1995 when they take on the Lions today at the MCG. Anyone heading to the G today will want to bring a jacket or poncho with soggy and cool conditions forecast for the big game. Meantime, the Roosters are through to the NRL Grand Final after they beat the Dolphins in Brisbane. Daily Cherry Evans has told Nine he's really proud after defeating the Finns at a packed Suncorp Stadium last night, 36-20.
13: When the moment's come, as a team, you have to deliver, and we're going in with our heads held high and our chests out.
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18: Across the Eyre Peninsula today, it'll be cooler and breezy. Showers are likely across the lower Eyre Peninsula, particularly through the morning and afternoon, while eastern Eyre has the chance of showers, mainly in the south. Southeasterly winds freshening 25 to 35 kilometres an hour, with around 18 degrees on the lower Eyre and 19 through to 26 in the eastern district.
19: Y'all know what this is all about.
3: The weekend is on, and so are these guys. This is Gayley and Emily J.
1: All right, okay. I've got a deep thought coming up.
2: Okay.
1: And it's very painful.
2: Oh, okay.
1: It's hurting my head.
2: Right. I find deep thoughts sexy. And I'm going to talk about what's sexy to you.
1: Right.
2: What's sexy to one person is not sexy to another person. Mm. And we're going to ask you the question, what is sexy to you?
1: Well, a deep thought that's sexy is a deep thought with a smile on your face, I guess.
2: Really? I'm just thinking that people who are deep thinkers I find sexy.
1: No,
2: it's that profound. Kind of sexy. So I'm not saying like a hot body, you go, yeah. Hot body. No, I'm saying like the other things that you find sexy.
1: Oh, someone that is not sexy. Last week we talked about the gaffer tape guy that was in the back of the plane. He was gaffer taped.
2: Yeah.
1: Okay. Part two.
2: Oh.
1: Gaffer tape guy.
2: Okay.
1: On the way.
2: You got Gailey. A sponsorship with gaffer tape?
1: I should. I should do.
0: It's Gailey and Emily J.
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0: Gayleigh Anne, Emily Jade.
1: This is just a thought, and it's a deep thought, right?
2: Okay.
1: Now, everyone has a right to have a baby.
2: Yes. Well, okay.
1: It's kind of wild that anyone can make a baby, but you need a permit to build a shed.
2: Okay, say it one more time.
1: It's wild that anyone can make a baby,
2: mm-hmm.
1: yet you need a permit mm-hmm. to make a shed.
2: Yes.
1: It's a deep thinker, right?
2: Yes.
1: Like, maybe we should bring in permits.
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0: And we were having a laugh about, like, why people are into weird sexy.
1: Well, like, the other thing is, like, how many sexy moves can you do in Coles?
0: I used to pack shovels at Coles for, like, to put myself through university.
1: Yeah.
0: And it was, like, hard work. I was fit. Because, you know, they'd have to shut the store in those days.
1: Yeah, and you'd have
0: and
1: to
0: then
1: go
0: we'd
1: for
0: roll
1: it.
0: The pallets in, and then it would always be like, you know, you're timed and race and get it all finished and whatnot. There was no time for sexy, is all I'm saying.
1: Mm.
0: But if there had have been, I wouldn't have liked a bit of, I would have liked a bit of extra money to put myself through uni.
1: But you need time to get the right angle, because you can go from sexy to ick very quickly.
0: Yeah, it's almost like that sort of Legally Blonde bend and snap.
1: Yeah, yeah, yeah.
0: Bend and snap with the cans of baked beans.
1: Of all the things, yeah. If you're going to get paid for it, you've got to be in the fruit section.
0: Yeah. I'm packing the cantaloupes.
1: That's right.
0: There you go. Anyway.
1: Yep.
0: So I thought there's got to be people out there that think weird things are sexy. So I want to ask what's sexy to you. And then there's another reason why I'm asking it is because the other day my husband was cleaning up after dinner and packing the dishwasher and the kids and I were still sitting sort of finishing and having a chat. And I looked up and I said, kids, see what your dad's doing there? That is so sexy to mummy. And they're like, ew, that's gross. And I'm like, no, that's really sexy. Good on you, honey. Wink, wink. You keep cleaning over there. You keep stacking the dishwasher.
1: Did he get all encouraged?
0: Oh, my God.
1: Did he go above and beyond?
0: Mate, he got that spray and wipe out.
1: He went overboard.
0: In his head, I'm sure Pony was playing. Dun, dun, bit of genuine. Anyway, it worked is all I'm saying.
1: Did you then go and say it's even better when you see a man with a vacuum cleaner?
0: I did. I may have said, and there's a load of washing that needs to be folded. Turn me on, honey. So I just want to open up the phones and ask the question, what is sexy to you? Random weird stuff.
2: Yeah. Give us a call and we'll chat to you next on Gayley and Emily J.
3: 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It's Will.
4: Can't wait to hear that.
3: Woody.
4: Wait for it. Wait for it. Wait for it.
3: And you.
5: Well, we'll play around with that.
4: We'll work on that in the background.
5: Yeah, yeah.
3: This is Will.
5: Don't make bets. What was it? Don't write checks your body can't handle. Or something like that.
3: And this is Woody.
4: Don't write checks your body doesn't bounce.
5: Your body can't cash.
4: Yeah, that's it. You've done it. We shouldn't. Yeah. We shouldn't do that.
5: Yeah.
4: Because we did that.
5: We did that.
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0: It's Gayley and Emily J. We're here for your weekend and we want to hear from you on the phones, EJ.
1: I want to ask the question, what's sexy to you, and keep it PC, kids in the car. But the reason why I'm bringing it up, a woman who's in trouble for filming herself stacking shelves at Coles sexily and then putting it onto a website that people pay to look at, if you are getting what I'm putting down.

0: Kaylee and Emily Jade, and we're here on your weekend.
1: Now, we are talking about what's sexy to you off the back of the woman that's in trouble for filming herself trying to sexily pack shelves at Coles. Mm-hmm. And she's making money from it. And I'm like, there are some people, feet now packing Coles. What weird things are sexy to you? So we've got Sue. What is sexy to you?
2: All right. Keeping it PC, it's the cologne that they wear. So you can smell them before you can see them, and that's really sexy.
1: I agree. There used to be one, I think, I don't know if people still wear it. Is it Jupe or Yope? Do you remember that one?
3: Yep.
2: And it the male torso.
1: Yeah.
2: Jean-Paul Cartier,
1: that one's a good one too. The Jupe or Yope one is like pink, and I could smell it a mile away, and I'd just be like, oh.
3: The only problem is, I'm just going to ask you a question here. Who was wearing that one?
1: Oh, I don't know. Shrek could have walked in, and I'd be like, hey, how you doing?
3: It's funny with smell, though, isn't it?
1: Is. And I get Sue completely.
3: Yeah, yeah, right. Now, Rebecca, what about you? What's the little, what you think is non-sexy but really sexy to you?
4: My husband doing the ironing.
1: Yep.
4: Tell 100%. Us
3: more. And what is it about that, though? Is it just because he's contributing, or like, what is it that makes that clicks and makes you think, oh, this is cool?
4: I think because it just, he's independent, you know, it's, you know, equal, you know, ownership of the housework, that sort of thing. Mm-hmm. But before we lived together, he used to send me selfies of him doing the ironing, you know, and I thought that was pretty hot.
3: So that's a good way of actually getting yourself in further to a long-term relationship. Look what I can do.
1: Instead of nudes, he's sending you pictures of ironing. I'm just saying.
4: Exactly.
1: Listen up, guys. We don't need those pics. Mm. We need ironing pics.
3: Iron pics.
1: And iron pics also don't mean that, okay?
3: Yes, no, they don't.
1: Let's go to Megan. What's sexy to you?
5: It's actually my husband thinks that my yellow cardigan is the sexiest thing I wear.
1: Explain the cardigan to us, please. I mean, cardigan doesn't go with sexy unless you're going for, what, the librarian look or something?
5: Oh, I guess it's just a little fluffy cardigan. Like, it's with buttons down the front, like, not lingerie, not a little dress. It's the yellow cardigan and things get wild.
3: I think everyone's going to go out and look for one. Have you had it a long time? Where'd you get it, Megan?
1: Yeah, asking for a friend.
5: I have had it forever. Oh. But, yeah, I don't know. It's just, maybe it's because it's soft and fluffy. I don't know.
1: Okay.
3: That's a cardigan, right?
1: Stop. That woman who's doing it in Coles, doing the packing of the shells, she's going to be finding a yellow soft cardigan now.
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0: It's Gailey and Emily J. Thanks for joining us on your weekend, Gailey.
1: All right, can you remember the other day, gaffer tape guy from the plane?
2: Mm. Oh, yes.
1: And he was playing up?
2: Yes.
1: All right, so, and those that don't know, there was a guy on a flight, and by the way, first class, he was on the flight and he started misbehaving and was in trouble eventually for alleged racist and homophobic outbursts. Even when people were trying to settle him down, he started trying to bite people. He was very aggressive. So they had to change where the flight was going, land and get him sorted. But they wrapped him in gaffer tape.
2: Mm.
1: And the photos were quite funny.
2: He looked like a black mummy.
1: He was held in. And I saw some footage afterwards.
2: Have I painted a good visual?
1: Well, it was grey. It was grey, the gaffer tape.
2: Well, you know what I mean.
1: It was a grey mummy.
2: There we go.
0: Yeah, You're thinking of duct tape.
1: Tape. But anyway, he was there, but he was still before he'd settled down, his head's all taped back and he's still rambling on, going, oh yeah, well, yeah.
2: He looked like, sounded like a mummy too.
1: Anyway, he's been fired. He's been fired from his job for his outburst. A vice president and associate broker at Long Realty was identified as the first class passenger who became violent on that Thursday night flight, right? So it was Dallas to Newark. Witnesses said that he shouted slurs, including the N-word, at a flight attendant.
2: Fired.
1: And then allegedly choked his seatmate.
2: What?
1: Yeah, and stuck a laptop and hit a woman with who tried to intervene.
0: Oh, God.
1: So he was really playing up. What about the poor passenger? You know, any wonder we sit there with anxiety, and when people get on the plane, you're looking at your empty seat going, please not them.
0: Please, no,
1: please not them. Please not them. How do you know you're going to get someone that's going to cut loose there? The FBI is reviewing possible federal charges.
2: Oh,
1: I would
2: wow.
1: I would imagine just don't look into that. Just do it.
2: Mm.
1: People on planes' behaviour, they need to be accountable. But anyway, he's lost his livelihood. I can't imagine Gaffer Tape Man unless he completely changes his look.
2: He's going to go get a job at Bunnings, don't worry, and he's going to say to everyone, this is really great gaffer tape.
1: he should do the ad campaign for them. If you want something held in place.
2: Take it from me.
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12: Good morning, Alana McIntyre here with the latest. The gates have opened at a soggy MCG ahead of the AFL Grand Final, with large covers placed over the ground to protect the grass from drizzle across Melbourne. The Lions are hoping for a three-peat, while the Dockers are hoping to claim the decider for the first ever time. The game starts at 2:30 p.m. local time under the grey and gloomy skies, with pop princess Kylie Minogue to perform around 1:30. Pope Leo is warning the world about the growth of artificial intelligence. Without naming leaders, the Pope has sounded the alarm over losing our humanity to technology during a special address at the UNESCO headquarters in Paris.
13: We are witnessing new forms of isolation, material and spiritual poverty, and abandonment. Communication has become much faster, but not necessarily more truthful.
12: Later today, he'll hold an open-air mass for 500,000 people. It comes as Donald Trump wraps up his time with the Chinese president, the pair speaking about the war in Iran and artificial AI in Washington, D.C. Flu cases have been surging over the last 2 weeks, and the Australian Centre for Disease Control's warning the country may not have passed its peak yet. Experts believe the delayed surge could be due to waning immunity and all the cold snaps we had back in July, which kept more people inside. And Ed Sheeran shows in Massachusetts have been cancelled, not because of Macklemore, but due to severe weather that's heading for the region.
11: Sharky Sports Bar, your front row seat to live sport.
12: Well, both the rain and the fans are starting to pour around the areas around the MCG ahead of the AFL Grand Final. The Lions are hoping for a three-peat when they take on the Dockers today. The players have left their hotel with umbrellas, heading off for a walk in the drizzle before today's game. Four-time premiership winner Jordan Lewis has told the ABC they'll all be trying to focus.
14: Relax before the bus arrives to take you to the game, and, you know, it's a big occasion.
12: The Dockers are chasing their first ever flag.
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4: For lower west coastal waters, there is a strong windwarding current. Winds southeasterly, 15 to 20 knots, increasing to 30 knots in the evening. Seas around 1 to 1.5 metres, increasing later. As well, southwesterly, 2 to 3 metres. Central coastal waters, there is a strong windwarding current. Winds southeasterly, 22 to 25 knots, reaching up to 30 knots in the west during the evening. Seas around 1 to 1.5 to 2.5 metres. The swell, southwesterly, 2 to 3 metres. And Spencer Gulf coastal waters, winds southeasterly, 15 to 20 knots, reaching up to 25 knots south of Cal to Wallaroo during the afternoon and evening. Seas around 1 to 2 metres. The swell, south to southwesterly, around 1 to 1.5 metres.
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4: Across the Eyre Peninsula today, it'll be cooler and breezy. Showers are likely across the lower Eyre Peninsula, particularly through the morning and afternoon, while eastern Eyre has a chance of showers, mainly in the south. Southeasterly winds freshening 25 to 35 kilometres an hour, with around 18 degrees on the lower Eyre and 19 through to 26 in the eastern district.
11: Missed it live throughout the week? 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We've got Riz in a box.
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15: Of course, with school holidays come so many things going on at Lincoln Cinema. And as always on a Friday, we catch up with Ange. And she has got a bumper lineup for you. Going to share that with you next.

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I say you look so fine that I really want to make you mine. 4, 5, 6, come on and get your kicks. Now you don't need

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1: Of course, the school holidays are here and there's no better place to be going than Lincoln Cinema.
0: Let's find out what's screening at Lincoln Cinema. Stay up to date via their socials.
1: And we've got Ange with us as always on a Friday. G'day, Ange. How are you?
2: Good, thanks, Riz. And how are you?
1: Not too bad, thank you. So, of course, fairly busy time for you guys when school holidays hits.
2: We have a crazy amount of stuff going on these school holidays. We're so excited and we've got the community on board and we've just got all sorts of things to offer the community.
1: Oh, that's so good. Well, let's start with the movies that are currently still playing. Still got Paw Patrol and Coyote vs. Acme.
2: Yep, so for the kiddies, we've still got Paw Patrol. I know that one's one that a lot of people have held off during the holidays to go and see. That will run throughout the school holidays. Coyote versus Acme will not quite get to the end of the school holidays. So if you do want to see that one, you kind of need to come and see it earlier in the holidays.
1: Yeah, all right. So, I mean, I'm so keen on Coyote vs. Acme, so I'll definitely be coming along to that one. Well, the reason is, I'm guessing, is because you've got a great selection of new movies that are about to hit.
2: Yeah, so on top of those two, for the

0: Sing Out and Forgotten Island. So I think this is the most kids' movies that we've ever had during the school holidays. And we just wanted to make sure we could fit as much in as possible for families.
1: Oh, yeah, absolutely. There's no shortage of kids' movies there for the school holidays. And this is awesome as well, Ange. You've got a whole bunch of different promotions happening as well.
0: Yeah, so this is the stuff that the community needs to get behind if they want to see more of this stuff. So our first promotion is with The Last Whale Singer. The Independent Cinemas Association has very kindly thrown together a competition, and anyone that buys a ticket to go to see The Last Whale Singer can go into the chance to win a $5,000 cash prize. We'll have little entry forms with QR codes on them. Just need to scan in, drop your ticket in there with your details, and you go into that draw.
1: Well, that's a pretty bloody good prize, Ange.
0: It is, I know, right? Who can't use $5,000 at this point in time? We're getting close to Christmas. Beautiful way to kind of prepare yourself for getting into that time.
1: Yeah, that is awesome. The Last Whale Singer promotion. Hey, you've got another one as well with Bendigo Bank, who do such a wonderful job for our community.
0: Yeah, so the Port Lincoln Community Bank were amazing and came on board last school holidays with us and were helping the community out by providing cinema screenings for 50% cost. So, like, they copped half the cost and let the community have a half-price ticket for select movies a day. It's called the Bendigo Bank Big Screen Pick. And every day over that first week of school holidays, there will be one movie that is reduced to 50% cost for the community. But it is limited. It is going to go so quick. People absolutely need to pre-book. I cannot emphasise enough. Do not just turn up at the door because you will have to be turned away if it is full. So please pre-book for that one. And, yeah, we're just so, so lucky to have Port Lincoln Community Bank jump on board with us.
1: Yeah, they're amazing. They get around just about everything. Hey, there's another one here. You've got heaps going on at the moment. The City of Port Lincoln have jumped on board too.
0: Yeah, so, and again, these guys, City of Port Lincoln jumped on board with us at the beginning of the year to run a movie during Youth Week, and they said, you know what, we want to do some more for the community. So in the middle weekend of school holidays, right smack bang in the middle, on that Saturday and Sunday, they are going to comp some escape room sessions for the community. There are limited, so there's only 5 of them, and we're only going to release the times a day or two beforehand, and it is just going to be first in, best dressed, to inbox and grab one of those sessions.
1: Oh, I love it. So many different promotions all happening all at once, which is great to see during these school holidays. Now, it's not just all about the kids. Of course, you still have some movies for the big kids that are out there too.
0: Absolutely. For us big kids, don't you worry, there's still plenty on. So Practical Magic 2 is in its last couple of days. Really want to try and get and see that this weekend because we won't have room for it after that. And then Heart of the Beast, Digger and Verity are our 3 new big movies that all come out with some really big names attached to every one of those.
1: Yeah, that's going to be massive. So make sure you're across absolutely everything. Get on their socials, Lincoln Cinema, and the website, lincolncinema.net. Well, Ange, school holidays have just begun. Good luck for it all, and I'm sure it's going to be absolutely massive.
0: Thanks, Riz. We'll talk to you afterwards.
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1: 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He's got a bit of an update on where things stand with the Grand Final entertainment. Going to share that with you next.